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0: 22B12, nice. I'm late in my NDT, so I don't know if you're getting my messages. Can you show up 1 mil, Tane and Kevin Mercy Rye to 5601 Patrick Street?
1: No rappers all vote for it.
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0: Hold me out of that. 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

0: 20, good night. Can you show me the 34 Cedar Ashford Road with one juvenile now?
1: Three 16.

0: That's clear. You need to take off.
1: Yeah, I agree. Just in case.
0: Susan, on your routine, Phyllis is expected left after breaking the windows out of the car.

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1: 宝宝
0: ，Indian Cooper， 嗯，我算他们第30 or 23rd in my book。

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0: Yeah, I'm clear.
1: Okay, can you just take me a second to drive around? 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I think I just took us your way for a suburban board door.
2: Thank you, Father. Tell me if you need EE for distance.
3: I received your message. Thank you, Mike Williams. Morning, SO on 2 shows out of station to be able to pick up.

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0: Absolutely. And they both kind of walked up.
1: Yeah, we got a secret caller.
2: Good morning.
0: Good morning.
2: Go ahead.
0: It's a one-time medical station line. Good morning.
2: Hey, good morning.
3: I'm a Y incident, so I headed for the road hazard, but I was just leaving the station. Do you need somebody to go by with 24, or do you get that taken care of?
2: I still need to get to take out the 308, but that wreck still needs traffic control at where you're going out to, so keep an eye out of it.
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0: 3316. 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
1: This is PMCP. I don't know if you guys have caught up. Just we have a phone. Do you guys have anything open in the medical center?
2: Stipping
0: around level,
2: try again.
0: What is the street against?
2: Saddlehorn. 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
1: Sorry, please. 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

0: Okay, for you, turn on to Simsdale. They just stated that they got another canceled call.
1: Hey, you know where he's going? 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
2: Yeah, I saw him. He's trying to, they're parking lot, and he's trying to get a reset from the vehicle. Free one. 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

0: 1Y29-24, call 3, crash minor disturbance, P-Sub Smith, vehicle accident, Black Chevy, Colorado, X-Ray George, Charles 9025 in the silver Nissan Altima, charter plate, Boy David 99, Queen Union. Other driver and caller had a bit of an argument about the turning lane. They were requesting police. One's refusing to exchange info.
1: C32, we're going to be en route to the original location.
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0: Yes, ma'am. Homey Island, disable 18, alert East Loop, northbound at Turning Basin.

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3: Right.
1: That's correct.
3: Okay.
4: I'm a Rickers up, Keith and Smith, and I'm a Rickers up, Keith.
5: First on our fusion investigation, 4204-31 on the back. I'm the same as that name.
2: Probably, I'm looking for that, too. And that's it. So, if you finish your guard at 15, I didn't tell. How you want to put off on 16 and why was it like you're just available?
6: You can just clear me this 7251, bro.
7: Casey, go ahead, clear it in. We just stay on this real quick. We'll finish this report.
2: 7339, clear disturbance, 12675, Longman. Black female, pink leggings, causing disturbance at the location.
4: The female is in the living room with a machete. Has mental issues, 52 years of age, black female named Kimberly. 40, so locks himself in the bedroom.
8: Push, please.
1: Two brothers, clear.
2: Press.
1: 29.
8: Uh-huh. 29, I have one black female cousin breathing, requesting an ambulance at this location.
2: Okay.
8: The complaint is going to be having pain in the left shoulder area.
2: That's okay.

0: 6343-75 Tim Bergman, for a special person. Black male, blue jacket, black pants. Was calling the ladies' restroom about the leaks in the office. Yeah, goodbye.
1: Hey, Frank, what you guys? I'm checking out.

0: 2855.
1: Go ahead.
0: I'm coming for a code 2. We saw it in a moving lane. C900 Memorial on a white Nissan Frontier.
1: That's great.
2: All right, 1647, we got this squared away over here. I've towed off, and go ahead and send that other code 2 on the freeway, please, now.
0: No, 1647.
2: Yes, ma'am.
3: Tell them we're over by the PD pad. Sergeant Forkston wants them to look at something. Tell him to check his cell phone for a message.
1: Yeah, I'll go grab him right now.
4: Review 4, did you copy mine that I'm arrived out here? Sorry.
0: Negative, but that's clear.
1: All right, he'll be headed over to y'all in just a second.
3: All right, appreciate it.
5: 7, age 53, Dave, no record.
0: No records, Gulf Freeway.
4: Can I get a... I'm going to have a female who just passed down to another sister passed away.

0: 154 Johnson. You're just getting another unit to come as well. We're going to have more family showing up. I'm going to need someone to help out with not letting him go upstairs right now.
1: Okay. I need to check on login.
2: Before we'll go back.
1: She's working.
2: Okay.
1: Having route for code 1, burglary business in progress. 22B10, 7535, West FM 1960. Originally dropped as a code 3. Call taker upgraded it to a 1. Black male 20s, black beanie, all black clothing, and 22B10, heavy check and buy.
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3: That's fine.
1: And the Shepherd turned in for this code 2 crash minor on the freeway holding fast keys.
3: Oh, fine, that's coming.
2: Hey.
1: He's advising it's past Q, took over from the previous dispatcher, no notes, it's 610 in Irvington.
2: That's clear, thanks for that.
1: That's clear. Northville Sergeant, code 2, meet the firefighter urgent, hold on past Q, just advising.
5: That's clear, man.

0: Prospect Center. We need a tow truck to check by with a lockout kit.
1: Need a record with a lockout kit, 12360 Richmond. I'm here to be under control.
2: If we were under control, I just had a more family showing up because I heard him on the phone, and then we got about 5 or 6 people inside. I'm not trying to knock out to them also.
1: Alright, okay. So you sent me the unit code 3 or?
2: Oh, yeah, I mean, just he's talking about the EMS approach. He keeps going in and out of consciousness.
1: Okay.
3: Can you check and see that I don't know how far to get transported to the LBJ?
1: Let me check. So there was multiple flip crash. They dropped at different locations on 610, but I do see that ambulance number 39 took the LBJ, and ambulance number 23 took the LBJ, that's on your book. Maybe we'll try for the MRO.
3: 3 was transported, not 2 that's here, so I'm missing the 3rd one. I believe the 2 ambulances that you just named off. It's the 2 I have here. I'm missing one more person.
1: All right, give me a second. Let me see if I can find the other one.
2: I'd like to return. All right, and we get up and close here. What's going
1: on? Nothing.
2: Hold on. He's telling me that the suspect walked across the street to the other apartments, the store boss. So the black male, 36 years of age, about 5'8", 5'9", wearing a purplish jacket, black pants, and a white hat. And I saw a picture of him, and he does have a tattoo on his right eye. It's like a line that goes straight down. Just saying he went across the street.
4: Yes, sir, I'll check the area and let you know if I see anything.
2: Sounds good. And the property manager does want to pursue charges.

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1: Where is the exhibit?
0: That's clear. 22B30. 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Plaza Verde. Unit D, David, 25. Okay, I think I found it. 51, ambulance number 27 to Bed Hall. 22B35A, check and safety on traffic.
2: All right, I'll be finishing up here and heading that way. Thank you.
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1: I'm calling.

0: 255 disabled vehicle, and it's going to be right at Westcott Memorial. Going to need a wrecker.
1: Clear, need a wrecker, Westcott Memorial, need a wrecker, Westcott at Memorial.
2: Sorry about this. I just cleared a call information, but it should be all right. You can either send it back to me, or if you could do it for me, I appreciate it.
3: Next traffic.
1: 209 North Point, air is closed. Delaware here from him.

0: Bring it again.
1: 209 North Point, 420 to be 3-5 days, not answering.
0: That's great. If you want, let me go check on him real quick. I'm right here, 45 in the Beltway.
1: That's clear. Run that code one.
0: 5. My apologies. I'm good.
1: That's clear. Wait.
0: Back on that other call.
2: Hey, Joe Fox, signal check.
1: Hey, Fox. There was a unit I had bumped. He wasn't answering, but I got a verbal. He's good. You can disregard. Thank you.
2: Hold
1: back, channel. The Beltway and Beamer assesses a head-on collision. They got HFDs around.
2: That's clear, ma'am. I got it.
0: Party 31, 71, I'm dirty.
1: I'm on a Fuquay yellow Nissan, tan Chevy Silverado southbound on the freeway. Gonna check on the freeway.
3: Thank you, Frank 30 at 34. Do you want to answer any tools in the child line car 1331 Augusta, YMCA? Need a record from Jim.
4: Thank you, Frank 34. On the road.
3: Thank you, Malcolm. Ranchers.
0: Jump 30.
1: Good.
0: 30, we got the, we'll hop back open up.

0: 32 arrive.
1: That's clear. 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
0: 32 is wrong now.
1: Okay. If you run out the 1331, adjust the floor down. Here will be 929.
2: Clear. Clear.
0: Fine, yeah,
1: I'm going to Still need to work with Slim Jim on the desk.

It's bad. No more records. Yeah.

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1: Yeah, I'm going to do it for the gym.

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1: 43, same traffic. Primero RV.
0: Unit.
2: Identified. The best 45 in 1960 might be counting if they got a unit closer to.
0: That's clear.
3: Isn't that one at 59 in 1960 as well?
2: Split. That's the one out here in 40.
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0: Northeast.
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2: 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Appreciate you.
1: Station has started the operation. 1936 on one
0: day's traffic. North Bell is dropping another assist.
1: 5 Toyota, unknown model, blue in color, Texas license plate, Sam George, 4074, occupied at least once.
0: In 3700 Briar Park.
1: Is that clear?
0: Clear.
2: You're false, they're going to all
1: for this one. 13
3: days. 13 days.
0: Nice.
3: Set. Travel. It's going to be 3900 Elephant Road, Texas license plate, Robert Frank, 68. 26 on a red color Chevy Colorado, like 5 1 10.
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2: We moved us on Northeast Channel, but we never got on this list, so we disregarded.
0: I was dropping in 3021 Gary here.
2: That's it. 9284 We need Bell Rakers,
0: 1200 St. Charles, Bell Rakers, 1200 St. Charles.
4: Need Rakers, 1200 St. Charles. Well, you can just anybody else out here. That's a job.
2: Guys, I'm
0: going to go ahead and get 3-4 safe. That's cool. Records 2200 St. Charles. 45-960. You can slow down to 2, but it still keeps her out.
4: Perfect.
1: Wait, wait, wait, wait. No problem.
4: It's got a black up on stairs, on my white pickup. I feel very one time.
5: With no unreadable plate at this time.
4: With an unreadable plate at this time.
5: And cannot get a super bad unreadable driver to acknowledge.
4: And can I get a North supervisor to acknowledge?
0: That's perfect.

0: Hey Remus, you up?
1: Yeah, what's up?
0: You got one up by chance?
1: Yeah, I do, what's up?
0: Alright, so I'm gonna give you call service.
2: Mr. Rins, let's see what's up. You can have my color 30s, black shorts, and a blue button up.
3: Correct. The vehicle was partially smoked over the wheel as sideways as I could.
2: Two rag and black backpack.
4: Hey, Colorado, she can clear up all right and ask him to be with her Friday and take.
3: She can be walking in the car.
0: Super loud at 19.
4: What'd you say, Laura?

0: 25 days. I'm out here at 1945 with an officer. He's on the call now.
1: That's clear. Thank you.

0: Yeah, the room closed. You want me to go back over there?
1: There's a supervisor in there.
2: On my location.

0: You're clear.
1: Go ahead, sir.
0: I wonder what the 18 and 15 calling you on, just going off topic in big art.
1: So what street?
0: Yes, where is 8 O-N-N-I?

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1: Three five one five.
0: You're out now on 2212.
1: Being clear for punch, permission from progress, 2850 is to the engine height, to Starbucks.
2: 160-20 is with Montgomery, Arvella.
3: A vehicle from either Congo, east leg southbound, left shoulder, with a 6-10 split. It's going to be a flat, but two flat tires.
1: Did you get a chance to, get a
3: picture? It looks like a black Ford Mustang Nissan Sentra.
1: Hi, so if you're refusing to leave, come inside, breaking items. It's going to be their 50s, that's the same bill. White shirt, black tutu, standing in front of the business, still on the property, yellow.
2: The split on the left shoulder, and there's going to be a flat disc, two flat tires on the Nissan Sentra, need a record, so long, go record, please. But facing I heading southbound, left shoulder, the 610 split, it's going to be a flat disc, two flat tires on a black Nissan Sentra.

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1: base. 76-20, show me turbo 6-320.
0: 38. 38, go ahead. 133, call to GOA, 52 Windsong Willow.
2: Towing over 59,000 at 16 split in a towing of 59,000 at 16 split left shoulder. Black Nissan Sentra in towing goal.
1: Central's pushing the markers.
3: 12 walking the lead markers.

0: Oui, Claire, also have an answer that was too.
1: Bravo, Peter. A couple of contacts. C, Rock, JPC, and Bishop, Bishop, Chief, Bowen.

0: Contract 946, that was 6 feet, 12 days.
1: Yes, Mayor.
2: Nine south on a 6-10 split, towing the record, 59 south on 6-10 split, left shoulder. Had me since Charlotte's left.
3: Sergeant Matt, can you come to the right shoulder?
4: Serbio Forest, 6 miles, 27 miles downstream.
0: Serbio Forest, clear.
4: Change, this is Miami, we want to trade at JPC.

0: Chicago to Charlton Heston, 45 up on Howard.
1: Yes, I mean, there's total pressure on 12,000, 2,000 Frank Easter. Six vice plate Baron King, King Sound, Sarah, 2985. You saw also occupant one time.
0: Yeah.

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1: Radio 4, we'll meet two Rikers at our location.
0: Two Rikers, West Montgomery and Arabella, two Rikers.
2: Hi, everybody. It's just a passer. 4508 Hardy, that would be annoying. I'm for a homeless phone. They have the name of Scratch charging his device. It's 5 minutes, please. Tall, Marina Blue and Black, 72.
0: No Rikers. Montgomery and Arabella, no Rikers.
2: 13 and 20 today.
1: Two six,
2: clear. Just where that car went ahead because the traffic is on the freeway. We have four Howard, so it's probably gonna be Belfort. Right now with the gray beard, older man clothing, holding a sign next to a gray SUV.
1: That's it.

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1: AC64.
0: I was just double checking traffic. Y'all under control?
1: Under control.
0: That's that.
2: I'm good, thank you.
3: In front of City Hall, a female pulled out a black bar, almost hit the caller. Black female, early gray or green shirt, possibly camel pants. Any units to check by?
2: Yeah.

0: Waterway 26.
1: 00.
2: Appreciate it. That's rough.

0: Floor, is he ready?
1: Yeah, we're not.
2: Show me on traffic, 15,520 hills. Black Honda Civic, license plate CAM, Zebra Henry, 5329. Occupied, one time.
3: Looking suspect, it's 411 West Tidwell at Climb System. Yeah, Climb System. But they're saying that the store owner's suspect at gunpoint, a lot of units are tied up.
4: Okay, we have anybody that can break away and break that?
0: 733. Your computer's acting funny. Can you give me the incident number over the air, please?
5: 363, please come on the BMV. It's 672-487-266 X-ray. 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
0: Where, thank you.

0: I heard good evening. Now I hear through that Major Heartland and Silver.
1: And that's your man and route.
0: Thanks.
2: Well, why are you here?
1: Four.
2: I'm here for the culture.
1: Okay, that's where we're going, Sandy.
2: Air code 2 crash minor on the freeway, 59 MN at 45. She's reporting an accident, mentioned she was before Bacon exit and before 45 near, right, before the Minute Maid Stadium. It's a white Chevy Malibu in a black car.
1: Sure.

6 out of 15. There's a suspicious person closer to Memorial Park near Memorial Loop Drive. Seymour Library and Trail. The girlfriend and friend are being followed by around people who are reporting them. Going to be very Asian, Hispanic, about early 40s. Small bill, buff cut, navy blue shirt, cream colored shorts.

0: Welcome to Daddy Carter, Spencer for 1303 La Concha. Guest and room chauffeur is in.
1: Primary on this accident.
0: Yes, I could. I got Officer Bill Morris on the air. Officer Bill Morris, watching.

0: And switch number 34. Yeah, can you emergency queue with the press, you okay?
1: We're okay.
0: Okay.
2: 542. Did you get a call around City Hall about a female with a pipe?
3: That's
2: fair. So you can clear that information under my numbers. You can just share a unit if they're in route.
0: Mark, Carlton, this is the first number. Yes, it is charged as for one Robbie McCarty for 3438 with Steve.
4: Very excellent. 38 days.
0: Call on the 3859 South Main Park.
4: Can you hold us 6411 and
0: Hey Joe, I'm going to make a call on Ronald and Fargus for 338 with before I came at 572 Tom. I don't know if you guys are riding on foot or in vehicle, still waiting on description. Okay, this is a river. Hey.
4: Monster.
0: Right here. The car says that's pretty kind of steering room. Someone wrote a gun. There's no description.
5: Yeah, and Richard's flight, but yeah. 3 4 something, right?
0: Sorry.

Sunny officer with payroll number 099918. Officer Maris Odom.

0: Do we know where the caller is right now?
1: We have a POI.
2: Yes, sir, I'm not even in the comments.
3: On the C10 side of that flash, TxDOT's currently looking at their cameras, but she has not crossed Interstate 10 yet for the south of 59. We're still trying to find on there.
2: Okay, 132 Heights. You can have Griffin code 366 vehicle on Village Way.
4: I need you to clear the hole.

0: 16. We don't see anything going on out here. Can you try to call back one more time?
1: Okay, so they're recording. Their voice was also unable to get through.
0: Yeah, I want to talk about it. I don't want to say that I found this book. No one's just.
2: Hey, General Fox, you guys want to say this for us?
0: Yeah, it's clear. We don't see anything going on here right now. Appreciate it.
2: No problem.
3: Yeah, just grab another little shelter. Excellent, and I are having a very difficult time trying to find this crash. So it's going to have to be somewhere in the area between Interstate 10 and Reynolds. Recommend the units go north of 59 to our Carlsbad, do a U-turn about 10 down. The south is going to be on the main lane for the shoulder. Again, somewhere between Interstate 10 and Reynolds.
1: Okay, you're going to go to the store.

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1: Hi.
0: Are you able to from Woodland Hills? I have a crash. It's dropping out of Royal Forest and King Will Drive in front of the, or in the South State Bank parking lot.
1: Sure. I'm working on the settlement. Just put me in settlement and I'll go do that. And
0: sir, thank you.
2: Please do me one. Show me check the bike.

0: 13 Dan 13 is correctly posted to the Durbin family for 7901 Lenora, number 14. WMS late assault report has occurred last night. Mike was involved in the time, but not now for caller. Boyfriend was Alan, Hispanic male, 20s, white t-shirt, white shorts. Hey, guys, does Davey still there or not? Still have you to tune in.
1: 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Where are we? 2926. Black Hill, Kingway, I forgot what time.

0: 17. I have to reroute you for the 17 major for Gulf Freeway and Air Force first.
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0: 8364. 3, 4, and 5, for 4, 5, for 12, 13, and 14. Typical line of thought in progress.
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0: Clear.
4: And I think we found the cars on East 6. I think it's maybe Hill or Reynolds going southbound by shoulder. It's a black looking. Does that sound right?

0: Tonight, have you taken traffic on Franklin?
1: What other vehicle you have involved?
2: I can't tell, but the one on the thing that I say is, I'm going to take on the white vehicle.
1: Okay, yes. That's going to be it. The white Chevy Malibu.
2: Okay. Yeah, we're right then. We're going to be right over Rouse, southbound on that shoulder.
1: That's good.
3: I'm going to route to the station so they cut it down.
0: That's good.
4: Was there an accident in the zone, man?
1: Yeah, it's clear. It's anybody who's been out there. We don't want to come for an accident as well.
0: Okay, what
4: is that? Is that going to be in South Valley or is that Northeast?
2: Yeah, we're going to be right over at Runnels, so everything's going to be downtown.
4: Yeah, I'll see you at the top of the ramp. I'll see you.
2: I think you're a mess of HD. That'll be a black male in his 20s, clowning with a relaxing fist. And you're outside the makeup.
0: Profit.

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1: And I feel such
2: a... 1834, Adam, to 1834. Carl, where are you?
0: The last one was going to be Southwest.
3: Code 2, disturbance 11, now being dropped from 1420, Station 207, parallel.
1: Hey, Joe Fox, you're on control.
0: Hey, Joe Fox, sir, 15830, Adam. Code 1, hold up, Paddock, on the 5634, Fleming. Keypad activation, no additional permission to stop. T-Map 531 William, 531 William.
1: Thank you, Dash. Keep the street address.
0: 5634, 5634, Benning Drive.
4: One five eight four six seven. Let me check about with 30.
2: 8-6-4, Adam. Fully in on 3.
0: I'm all that coordinating you in the 1-6-4-3. Have a disturbance with a weapon, southeast, 14-inch.
5: For New York audience, and that traffic hazard.
3: Okay. It's supposed to be for a large white pinwheel system that was going to be in where the freeway split, so it was eating roadkill.
5: Okay. 2233, Adam, arrive, Helen.
0: Here.
5: Is there our area?

0: and Fox Dispatch, just to give you details, there is a white Honda, Accord, and there is someone sitting in the white Honda Accord in the driveway of 34th Avenue.
1: That's
2: clear. 11-1090,
1: we're ready.
3: Clear.
2: Ma'am, I'm right here at the post book 4BH, just be advised, I'm coming from Murrysburg.
1: Toronto Call 4, Crash Meyer, involving HOV, 62300 Main Street.
2: Yes, ma'am, from the car wash.

0: this fast. Look, I got a plate. Just put it on the plate, just in case. Looks like San Victor, Mary or William, 6606.
1: Okay. 94, Mary, Zach is over, and we'll have custody of Rush, JPC.
2: 1022. 7407, Perilous, and 12.
0: And that vehicle is back in LPC and on to standing now.
2: The advised caller originally was a disturbance, now it doesn't have a knife, unknown vehicle, but a description for life specific. Entering Victor Mary, 7096. The member of the slut is arguing with the suspect in the background so that he can hear somebody saying, come at me, and caller saying the suspect has a knife. Her hands. So speak for yellow, hairy, black female, 23, slim built, full dress.
3: Please be very open to the air. They also sent the exterior.
2: Alright, I see. There
3: we
2: go.
0: The vehicle just went southbound and then now eastbound on West Milford.
1: Okay, right, there it is.
0: Yeah, Paul, so we're not going to be in situation. We're just going to disregard the bicycle test.
4: We'll take primary. We got one female in the back on route to JPP.
2: 1324.
0: The unit, or the vehicle was on eastbound.
4: 77 mile 42 days, we'll be beginning citation for this evening.
1: And thank you, ma'am. For 77, you're right, can you call up your name?
2: Yes, sir. I'm going to use the team of the clinic with the 24C55. The leasing officer said that was correct to take a unit on the subject 2-3-4-2-3-86.
5: Yeah, well, it's your question. Is it 50
1: feet? Give me a few minutes to wrap this up and watch it back. You can hand the call to us all.
2: That's 24 sec, police in the lobby. They have the patient there, but no suspect info, so the suspect is gone. HIV is the test stuff.

0: and haven't seen her work for years.
1: There was really good touch.
0: Wait, write two numbers and go ahead.
1: Talking to 6640, we're just taking the driver. Can you drop a waving call specifically for a trespasser? I want to know if you can. And then I'm going to check my unit. Hopefully, you're in the rush.
0: King 1-2-5 is in rush, and LPD 5 and 63 call over on East 6 Freeway. It is follow up for evidence retrieval, but they're requesting that we go check for the suspect to discharge the weapon into one of the other units. He is known to be armed with a gun, and they last seen him on Sunday in a manic state. So, I just need somebody to monitor.
2: What's your brother?
1: Who's here, Ben 3?
2: Monitor.
1: 24C3, can you show me Jacob on that call? APD600, can it's a female unit, preferably for a female sir as well? Female, it's one female that's green. Maybe getting shots for chest marking.
0: That's 1-8-3-7.
2: First time received. Canon team, we're back.
0: Yeah.
3: Staff random hall records.
0: No records. 1-8-3-7 still doing testing at the station.

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1: Sergeant on there, to contact 1-way
0: 37A. Unit taking 2-5, back to the station, 8400, call 3-way, the old Chase Bank.
2: Yes, ma'am, off the days with you all, 509, where you just call, we're going to figure out this illegally parked vehicle. I'm going to go to Texas plate, you're ready for me, getting ripped stoner. It's going to be William Sam John 6118. William Sam John 6118.
1: Sure. Chase 1-37 still at the station doing testing. I'll have it after the white call to the private or female. And do we have any safety units for search?
3: Hold on up.
1: Yep.
3: Chris.
0: 92 is 14, is that clear?
1: Bye.
0: Can you tell us about it? 2401 Fannin, Sophie initiated a routine investigation with one of them. I-44 to that unit. Thank you. I'll find a back channel real quick and I'll let you know.
2: 2-9-7, David. No more work from you.
0: Oh, I heard you. There you go. Yeah.
1: That's clear. Just checking if you're still tied up at the station doing testing.
0: Yes, my mom's still at the station.
1: Okay.

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2: Five Star Unit, Area Unit, Southeast Tranquil, Southeast Tranquil.
0: And she's clear. Last name, Timmy Garvin, B-A-R-V-I-N. Her name is Brittany, B-R-I-T-T-N-A-Y. November 2nd, 1990. She should have a 50-year written for her 50-day number. She went to the last.
1: Re-advise the last name.
0: His name is Garvin, G-A-R-V, and Victor, I-N.
1: Hispanic
0: variation. I'm
1: going to reverse you for this code to Shiner Freeway. It's going to be 69 outbound at Kingwood, a Kia Sorento, and a Dodge Ram. You need to go by traffic control.
0: Sorry, that's a traffic control.

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1: Essential 6600 on Travis, Garvin, Brittany, 11-2-1990. Coming back clear, but also 90.
0: Okay, I just want to ask you, I'll run it, I'll wrap it up just again.
1: That's clear, they're around. Yeah. And yeah, bring on.
0: What's your master plan?
1: That's
0: Exhibit, what are you bumping?
1: Negative.

0: very clear.
1: Go ahead.
0: Plan it to be 35 days to plan it to be 30. It's 35. What's your public service, please?
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0: the information. I can go by what 4-4.
1: Clear. A white car, blue SUV, HMV around.
2: 351, yeah, that's clear.
3: 9398.

0: Claire, can I get a record? He's in that Memorial. Bad evil.
1: 153A, taking on
2: La Concha. Is good time for Memorial Drive on the inbound side.
0: That's clear.

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Thank you.

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0: Coming to us with my truck.
1: That last unit, you have low volume.
2: Go ahead.
3: I'm at a unit check, what was posted?
2: Meeting all the toast and the questions from Cleburne.

0: That's clear. I'm going to send you some information. Dispatch, can you give me a time check?
1: 10:54.
0: Thank you, dispatch. And then also, I'm at JPC, so I'll get back to you as fast as I can.
2: Yes, sir. No rush. We'll take care of it later.
1: No more rush. We have a memorial in Houston.

0: 9346.
1: With Mia's office.
2: Yeah, Malcolm, go ahead.
0: Object of Swan 0346 is not north and west. Is it in your area?
2: Only
0: we have to not be. This is the purpose of the stuff with the movie editing. I think it's a checkup.

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0: I'm just trying to drive myself a 1200 Elgin. 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
1: One way, 35. One way, 35.
2: Six feet in one days.
1: Go ahead.
2: Hey, we're going to be coming by with 38 north.
1: Yeah, we're out here with 16.
3: Okay. 35, yes. I will be for a call to the suspicious person for an

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1: Wind is fields advising for 1S.
0: 11-600 miles a day.
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Okay.

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1: Can you show me Robin 2811?
0: Can we get a record 49 of Michael Shepherd northbound? We are needing a record.
2: Go ahead. 91-0-1-3, I have a unit of air that comes out at the Home Depot in Little York, if you have been out of that division.
1: Hey, there you go, I'm listening to that.
2: See any of the 91C units up there? I'm not sure if they put themselves out of us up there.
0: I have a 91C34.
2: That's good. That's
0: going to be it. No way of Fraser Marshall opinion. The other one is 72. It's going to be fast. Fraser will be out by walking up on location. 13 for sure.
1: Oh, geez, I'm trying to
0: strangle them. Don't hurt.

0: 7332. Just be aware of some of the energy issues, and I'm still on the air.
1: Perfect.
2: 3-5. Can I get another unit 6-5?
1: Yeah, $6,400.
0: One-way 26.
1: Yes, ma'am. Show you 30 miles, one-way 33.
0: Pardon that, bro.
1: One-way 33, what code do you need, them?
2: It's one-way 35.
1: Question, one-way 35, what code do you need, them?
2: Code 3.
1: Clear and correction, 1-1-2-6, you're checking my 35. One and up.

0: Alrighty, it's 3310, I'm over with her, Lisa.
1: This truck is on Shepherd, North Shepherd, 49 has a black, no records.
2: So, the one drop panic over our 7640 long flying car for anything.
3: 5337, container short, coming from 5330.
2: First 7, that's clear for the body. You found 7640 long point. Can I get an 18 inch surge on the air?
4: 18.5.
2: So, that's called 2-7 progress, 200 west time at the Walgreens, with this GLA. For a call back, can we make it a call 3 for now?
1: Okay, messaging.

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1: 9134.
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0: Boston, Yanford, code 2, Mage, 10-8, JDC, Roxette, Kirby.
1: Tony, do you set people in the diet, email drawing, Roxette, Nichols? 12-1, in progress, Westside, Tony, G80.
2: Blackmail, not sure, it's short, in a setup.
3: Team Tranquil, follow the chase well with hands.
2: Oh, yeah.

0: 那你就比如说
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0: T1 through my location, easiest way to get to us will be a rush for you along the bayou. If we have that information right now, to drop the car off and then we'll be breaking.
1: Going to be along the bayou for rush along the bayou off of Rush Creek.
0: Where do you read it?
2: I'm trying to get to your report. We had several calls in the district. I'm in the East Northwest. And 2262. Okay, I do need you guys. 2030.
0: All good, man.
2: Okay, I'm going to need you guys to accident to be.

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1: 2462, don't worry, everything.
0: Yeah, they're changing to a code 2 now. Additional caller for the last updated 1116, Pawnee Harris, requesting police for her mother, says the toilet taking care of her mom hurt her legs. Caller's requesting EMS as well. They haven't been off the slip yet, but they're supposed to be referring it to EMS to go by.
2: Let me have you guys detect the sign of progress with the individuals at 13105.
3: I'm going to detect in progress 2050 4700 for me.
1: 2432, I'm checking by my call in Ladbrook.
3: Nice crack,
1: how's he going? Sorry about that, he's a little slow.
3: It's okay.
1: Channel 3.
3: Go ahead.
1: This referencing call is like 3176. Is that going to be a meet the officer? Is it an off-duty officer, like a meet the officer routine, or how's that conflict? No, he's meet 12, no more records.
3: I think it's going to be a wagon call. The marker he's in, or the wrong call code.
1: That's clear. If it's an officer holding a suspect, I'd like to give him priority over the Ron Kirby. Yeah, we'll try to find it again.
2: All right, 42, this female who was in a room around 13,000. Yeah, 735 K2.
1: 32 escrow. 50s, and that's all final block, so.
4: Okay, do you see him in the back? Change this side.
5: There.
0: Go ahead.
5: 14-36. So we thought this was 11 for a free good.
1: $14.06,
5: go ahead. Okay, so I'm going to give you a

0: And Zero, I have you taking power 42. All those other calls are related.
1: Single
0: 5, 1 DJ. I'm from the Anybody know if West McEachern Parkway and King's Manor cross each other? Like, is that an intersection or? I don't know.
2: I'm not sure.

0: So when you're done at the station, getting that battery, have you head to that wagon call on 999 North Loop West? 7061.
1: Sure, ma'am.
0: Oh.

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0: AT21 service, I've ordered McHugh. Male blocking the driveway, Hispanic male. Can you check my?
1: Hey, that's out of control. Can anybody else know?
2: Okay, now you can just go ahead. 60
3: Tom 18,
2: check in with
3: you on
2: traffic.
3: Who was under control? No, that was the hold up pounder for long. 76 has already arrived on the scene with 28.
2: We're still in route 1.
3: All right, that's it.
4: Very 2070. Let me give 2 records to my location.
3: 2 records, 100 Redwood. One Y 26, go ahead.
1: Yeah, I'll see the number again for the unit.
3: Room 625.
1: Say it again.
3: 625.
1: Alright then. 2276. Can you tell me rolling up on that traffic hazard?
3: 2855.
1: I'm
3: progress at Walgreens, 415 Shepherd.
1: Clear.
3: This is my male, the safety. Flat bill, tall, blue shirt, gold stripes, pants carrying a black large bag. Walk out on foot, passing northbound on Shepherd Drive.
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6: Speaking of that same unit number, that's going to be a negative. Did they provide a different unit?
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3: No more records, I wouldn't.
1: Points would be 25. I'll be in a farm 1105.
3: Clear. 343, yes, I'm located for unit 25.
7: Okay, that's one, that's clear.

0: Hey, this is Ashford. Can your computer go down?
1: I'm not sure anybody else having trouble with their computers.

0: They're coming back up.
1: Actually, that's me. This is 200 on me. I want to meet him.
0: Sorry, yeah. Gentlemen, did you see me so close? Yeah, if you could.
1: Walgreens, 6300 in Walgreens. 6300 in Walgreens without Walgreens.
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2: 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Also, for a transport many units able to clear the 591C34. 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Let me know. Send me a message if you are able to help.
1: It should be supporting out.
2: No, we're going to be needed on the way. We have to put you on it. 6 is around 6.

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0: This is North Wayside. Can you check by? I have an Uber driver calling a disturbance, female nurse refusing to get out of the vehicle. Not far as true. Can you check it for me, please?
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0: Are you out there on gas station?
1: Roger, I'm in the gas station. 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

0: 57-50 Main in the lobby. Supposed to be a white male wearing military camo jacket, tan shorts, black cap, has a knife, talking to himself, walking around.
1: Awesome. You just go.
2: That's a
0: good one. That's good. Can you put me on East Freeway, please?
1: Yes, please.
3: Three, four, seven. Road supervisor for BWC issue. 607. Hey, Sergeant, this is a accident scene. I looked down and my timer had turned off. Apparently got low battery. It shut off halfway through the scene. I'm going back to the station to get a battery.
4: That's clear. Just memo your sled as well.
3: I got it. And I guess no report after the fact, so because the battery was dead.
4: Yeah, that's clear. You have to have power for the record after the fact.

Engineers, engineers, engineers, engineers, engineers, engineers, engineers, engineers, engineers, engineers, engineers, engineers, engineers, engineers, engineers, engineers, engineers, engineers, engineers, engineers, engineers, engineers, engineers, engineers, engineers, engineers, engineers, engineers, engineers, engineers, engineers, engineers, engineers, engineers, engineers, engineers, engineers, engineers, engineers, engineers, engineers, engineers, engineers, engineers, engineers, engineers, engineers, engineers, engineers, engineers, engineers, engineers, engineers, engineers, engineers, engineers, engineers, engineers, engineers, engineers, engineers, engineers, engineers, engineers, engineers, engineers, engineers, engineers, engineers, engineers, engineers, engineers, engineers, engineers, engineers, engineers, engineers, engineers, engineers, engineers, engineers, engineers, engineers, engineers, engineers, engineers, engineers, engineers, engineers, engineers, engineers, engineers, engineers, engineers, eng

father downgraded Paul, 16 years of age, had been left missing a week. Now, if you want to keep it at a 2 or make it a 4.

0: Yeah, clear.
1: Go ahead.
0: Yes, ma'am. What's your address? 6625.
1: Touchy measure. Coming out code to major accident, 1 out of 50, 4002 Whitman Street.
0: Okay, we feel about it.
1: I didn't put Mary in that way.
2: Can I change it away? You can make that a code 3.
1: Sure does.
0: Code 3.
2: Yeah.
1: Go ahead.
2: I give my HID at some location. I have a female, conscious and breathing. She may have glass in her eye, so she needs to get checked out.
1: That's still at 11,035
2: K3. Yep, that's 11,035 K3 way in the pump 3 or pump soap.

0: 马叔叔。
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0: 两百零三，一直现在都是这个线路。
1: 再说。刚才。

0: Hello, Nathan. This is working on Harrisburg. There was an employee that was told to come back but is refusing to leave. Black male, black shirt, black pants, carrying a blue backpack. 15, have you taken that?
1: Well, that's
0: here.
2: It's always shows she can go on a disturbance as well.

0: Nancy dear madam, we don't have any tissues. Can you revive me?
1: Yes, sir.
0: Aiden 05.
2: Hey, go ahead.
0: Ma'am, 315, you can say information in my numbers.
2: Natalie.

0: When I fire three. Sorry, I'm happy to tell you a little early for this major accident. 2000 Whitman Street. MS of you about all the way to the SUV and my 300 feet.
1: Tennis 21, Momo records. It's going to be a minor accident. It's not a major, no major damage.
0: Survived. Momo records.

0: So I want to tell you a poem.
1: Dear clerk. HPD 6051, can you show me doing a follow-up investigation at 6302 MLK? Thank you, ma'am.

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1: 343, Don Ridge, 7040s. Also going to have a code 2 part of a residence has occurred, 5500 North Braeswood, 15 Evertons.
2: You can send me that code 2.
3: Fox Anger, Detective Dispatch. Air support is briefly going to be down while we wait for some rain to pass.
1: That's clear. Forming clear. We're making permission down 6343 Don Ridge. Okay, go ahead.
3: Dispatch, you know, officer commander Harrisburg. Let's get to it.

0: Hello, to Henry 10 and 15, please. Did you see suspect UI?
1: That's clear, thank you. 10 to 2 Burger, I'm here.
0: Sir, if you don't have an operation for number 150, cars arising 2 white males and 1 being broke into a boarded up apartment. Unknown if the suspects are still there. Are you the car driver?
2: Hey, PT 40 Adam.
0: Go ahead, 40.
2: Hey, can you call about it for Hardee's 3-0, please? I'm just trying to recover your target again.
3: 1-0 in custody at 90C. 91C. Shop into ours.
0: That's clear. It is 1155.
4: 5014. I didn't hear everything. Am I needing to log you off so you can attempt to log back in?
2: Yeah, if you don't mind logging those off, we just got back from Artesian, and can you call us out at 500 East Rittenhouse?
4: That's fine.

0: 7 is at a sign of progress at 1920 Willcrest. D 18 is clear for the code 3 thermal disturbance for Shannon and 1 Lenora number 14. So you have three girls and a male supposedly fighting in the bathroom at McDonald's 1920 Willcrest. I need a backup unit to check back.
1: Miss Arden on the air for call center holding our pass Q 3 scores and 5.
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0: Appreciate it.
2: HPD 6051.
0: Go ahead.
2: Yes, I'm on an official call. You can go ahead and clear me off that. Thank you.

0: plate should be 43.
1: Go ahead.
0: The ambulance is on scene up here is out of service. Can you have HFD roll an ambulance up there for the driver?

0: 나는 익숙한 가부지 사.
1: So item 16, can you get an ambulance out here? Male stating that he fell and needs help to get on the wheelchair. Wants to go to the hospital as well.
0: Do you need a record wear timer, hey?
2: Five.
0: Go ahead.
2: Car shop, heading back to location, 415 Shepherd Drive.
0: 1201. I have in the note, that was from 900 Durham.
2: It was 415 Shepherd Drive. Or the food town.
0: Have you just run a half 1920 while Grace lowered down?

0: 哇，进来了。
1: 喂，
2: 进来。I'm clear on my incident. You want me to check out that unit? Hello.
0: Seven for a delayed report of an assault. Can you give me a case number of the air, please?
1: Clear, the case number is going to be 067-351-226. I like Ida, repeating 067-351-226. I like Ida.
0: I'm clear, thank you.
1: That's there. Go to a crash mine on the freeway 45 outbound at West Dallas. 3 vehicle accident. A Nissan Rogue, a Honda, and a Camaro.

0: 255. Can you raise me a supervisor, please?
1: 14-5. 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
0: Give me a number to call you, sir.
2: Go ahead.
0: I have a camera on that crash. They are blocking a lane. They're in the number 3 lane, southbound on 45, just after the West Dallas Bridge.
2: Unit code 2, Big Brother, no pressure.
0: Hey, Aura, do you know if I can say my name?
2: Yes, sir.
3: Serbia 1, may I have seen you something to your monitor in regards to the call to the sir?
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3: Thank you.
0: Thank you, Echo. $15.10, you can send me the code to 5300 on Bracewood.
3: All right, that's clear. Our small blue Toyota Camry is on the ramp, meeting our.
2: Here, you have a difficulty welfare check for 2714 Reed from Salmon Dollar. So this must be half naked in front of the store, laying down with a lot of trash, refusing EMS, so it's just wants PD. So I found those 50s, hospital band.
0: 135.

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1: Very good advice. Thank you.
0: Disregard, receiving an advice. And unit bumping, air's clear, go ahead.
2: Yes, ma'am. 8112 9th SO1 time. Hold me out to 500 McKinney. Payroll 103882. Have an amazing day.
0: That's good. You too. Need a VCD sergeant on there.
3: One,
0: go ahead. There's this crash minor involving a public works vehicle. I see Watch Command sent it over to a sole authority. It's actually in northeast area. The VCD respond to public works vehicles?
3: No, ma'am. It will be patrol. Thank you.
1: More people inside with him. He still has to come out. I'm not sitting around just for what you get. That's clear. As of right now, we believe it's a vacant apartment. The front door is boarded up, but the window is open. Can you see or hear from the suspect?
4: Show us arriving over here on Yellowstone.
1: A second call.
0: That's good.
1: How is this going to come on? I'm in route.
0: Need a Tango Riker, right? 10 in Madden 45, left shoulder, Tango Riker.
5: It's all good here.
0: Riker, I 10 in Madden 45, left shoulder. Static male sitting next to the truck, need a tow and go. I 10 in Madden 45, left shoulder.
6: Code 2, meet the firefighter urgent, 10 Henry 60s, Rosedale.
1: Henry 60, you can send him and I'll clear myself.
5: I'm 45 about us, please. No more records.
0: No more records. 45 in Dallas. No more records.
6: Thirty-three, thirty-five, Rosedale for a psych patient.

0: 81 130 to 1 33.
1: Yes, sir.
0: Yeah, be advised that the mapper is clearing the freeway right now, so I'll make contact with Transtar to find out if he's going to work it or if he's just moving it to a safer location.
2: 14-6, we just drove through the area and we don't see the guy over here anymore.
3: That's clear. Anybody else still en route? You can disregard.
0: Yeah, he's already moved it. I'm going to see if I can reach out to him. That's clear, sir. Hey, Paroma, can you verify with the caller she's works for the apartment or she's just a neighbor?
4: Is there open?
3: Go ahead.
4: HD66000. Can you put out a call for trespassing here at 600 Travis? Clear information. I have one juvenile male detained, one released. And then you can just clear information for me.
5: 15-4 to units at the hole, what you have in common. If you is not the complainant, not the owner, who what you have in common?
3: Show me one male detained. 12-14.
0: Y33.
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3: Yes, sir.
0: Now go ahead and meet the Harris County mapper. His unit number is 52, Mary 16. He's moving it to the gas station right there at 45 and Scott. Take the Scott Street exit, take the U-turn, and you'll see them there at the gas station.
7: Thank you for the Adam. We released the mail.

0: 7 Charles Van Adam.
1: 11.
2: 14.05. I'm under control out here.
0: Same apartment number 47. Same thing is going to be a pass assault.
2: Yes, ma'am. I'm under control.
1: Put it on the freeway inbound on 10 at Houston Avenue, 2040. The case number is going to be 067-355-726, be like boy.
3: 067-355-726, be like boy. 669-231, female detained. We're going to be en route to Memorial Herman, Memorial City Medical Center.
1: 1216.
4: Be at 1520 Enclave Parkway, apartment.
5: 6023. Can I have your hands towards this party, too?
0: Yes, that's clear.
1: You made that apartment number again?
4: 5812.
1: All right. I'll be inbound 45 at White Oak, 710.

0: 2426. I've been routed to that minor accident in 50s. That exit 8C's in Charles, northbound on 610, involving a white van and a black Malibu.
1: This side is going to be the last entrance of the complex before Mullins. I'm going to go down and move first left.
2: How far is your phone?

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1: All right, good. You can get them off.
0: Okay. They just made an update in this lab stating they couldn't locate the unit.
2: Yeah, I'm here with 62, engine 62.
0: Okay, that's clear.
3: 92 Mary 11.
0: Go ahead.
3: You have an accident out here on 45 outbound from I-10.
0: Let me check. I don't see an accident, but there is a towing over there, I-10 inbound 45, nearby, for a gray pickup.
3: I have one at I-10 outbound, in 45 at 1200, I-45, to get on I-10. Got a Tesla and a semi-truck.

0: Okay, that's clear. I see it. It is holding.
1: Well, I'm on the St. Joseph side of the building.

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1: Go ahead.
0: Yeah, toe and go. Eastbound, I-10 eastbound at Taylor. Right shoulder. Vehicle with a flat.
1: Get a tunnel wrecker. Katie Freeway eastbound at Taylor, right shoulder, vehicle with a flat, need a towing wheel. Katie Freeway eastbound at Taylor.
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1: Yes, can you help me out on that accident?
0: Master, it's holding on 45 in White Oak, but you said you're on I-10.
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1: 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So if you're coming down 45 and interested on the I-10, that's where it's at, outbound.
2: Okay, when you can, just head over our way. 1031. 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
2: Yes.
4: Yes, I'm working out a neighbor with my Orlando. I appreciate you. Sorry about when I do this.
5: Frank 2-3-4, Frank 3-8. Ma'am, can you clear me supplement to me and show me arrive on slip 2831?
0: Okay, sir.
4: Offering 2-3-4, Frank 3-8 days.
1: Can I get a record to this location as well?
0: Your numbers? Anybody have 4-3-3-8 days number, he's at Memorial. On I-10 from 45, need a record. The entrance on I-10 from 45. Code 2, suicide just occurred, no weapons, CIT, 10 Henry 70s on Fannin.

0: 90 to Mary 11. Do you need a central unit out there? I'm trying to get them to send someone.
1: Yes, ma'am, I do.
0: Okay, and they're asking, is it 45 northbound to I-10 westbound?
1: Yes, ma'am.

0: have a welfare ticket 3803 sign out and a code 2 minor crash 9651 West IHT. 500 Baybrook Mall says a caller left the line open. No other information.
1: 1540. I have 1 minute in the back.

0: sound like a sick call, but go ahead and send me a check, bro.
1: For 38 days.
2: 76, you want to send a call to you?
3: What call? Yes, ma'am. It was 5.23.
1: Thanks.
4: 5.23, I'm talking to a hotball right now.
0: Deal One Day is advising if they were down at the mall food court, it's probably going to be a sick call. You can have a unit check by. You want a code too.
3: That's clear.
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0: 11-1, still waiting for that tow and go record. I can eastbound at Taylor, right shoulder.
1: Send in tow and go record, Katie Freeway eastbound at Taylor, right shoulder. Need a tow and go, Katie Freeway eastbound at Taylor, right shoulder. Tow and go record.

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1: Inmate can go by 113-E28 for a search.
2: Going to be on the ramp from 16 clear. It's going to be on the ramp from 45 northbound to I-10 westbound. 45 northbound to I-10 westbound. It's going to be involving 18-wheeler Kenworth and a white Tesla.
3: No more records, please.
1: No more records. 45 to I-10 westbound. No more records.
0: Fourth and D10, you can just reverse sergeant. We'll take that for a field search.
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0: Still needing a Beacon Clear for code 2, says I just occurred. 3870 feet, 6B01 Fannin.
1: Billy Day, no orders.
0: No records, 288.
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0: Grant. And on the south side of McGregor, the service road, got a box truck broke down, block lane traffic. Someone traffic control, 288 at south McGregor.
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0: 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Can we get a 10-day supervisor in the air for public service?
1: Can I accept you? 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
0: 70 days. 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
0: 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I'm in between Yale and North Shepherd outbound theater. And a flatbed preferable, but a regular record.
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0: I'm not sure. I'm going to look it up real quick, but they're calling up a fan, maybe. 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
1: Clear 23.
0: It's 979-13 will be a correct one.
1: All right, that's the thank you.
0: 87 North, 2 William, 219.
1: 10-H up to dispatch. Go ahead. Ma'am, show me somebody with 70. Clear. There, Sergeant, that can monitor that call due to a weapon for 20 G Classic Adam.
2: When
3: do you wait?
2: I can monitor.
3: Thank you. Send that code to in
1: 1640s. 7015, West Seaplay, Unit 4102. HIV is on scene, staging, waiting for PD to arrive. Caller says she's hiding from family members that are trying to break into her apartment because she sent her boyfriend to jail. You need to go by code 2.
0: I'm 6047, I'm cleaning up this report, and then you can put me on as my primary.
1: Dean, can we change it to just a curve?
0: KGOA, that's clear. You got a code 3.
1: That's fine.

0: 13 Major, dropping for exit 32B, 610 East and 131010 for three vehicles, and a code 2 person down for 3235 telephone, also in 13D10.
1: Yes, ma'am. 1070 days. I was wondering if VCD was in the area. We got a crash right here on 288. It's involving an HMZ ambulance and another vehicle.
0: VCD on there. Let's do this. 70, 0, 19.

0: to Adam 33. Let's go to the record.
1: Wait, outbound service road between Yale and North Shepherd.
0: Days. One's about to get transported. I'm not sure where. I can have the secondary unit that's out here with us to go follow them to the hospital.
2: That's clear. Advise what hospital they're being transported to. And update us on that. I'll be in route dispatch.
1: If Chip D slips us, it's going to be transported to 1313 Herman Drive.

0: 1035, have you all code 2 says I just heard 5001 Fannin. Supposed to be a patient having suicidal thoughts. Female wearing t-shirt and fluffy slippers.
1: 35 is Gray Ash, I met some of my young girls.
2: 6691 says I can say goodbye.
3: Yeah, that's outbound 80 freeway at the fronted road exit right before the beltway. I have what appears to be an accident. There's two vehicles on the side with two wrecks standing by. Let me check it inside.
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0: I have a call being dropped for a code 2 citizen holding suspect at 11808 Scott. Called into the residence location reporting an assault with a gun. Caller says workers are holding a suspect. Suspect is a black male, 40 years of age. Black shirt, black pants, white shoes. Said suspects pulled a gun on one of the workers of their wallet and phone.
5: Reported at 1313 Herman.
2: Yeah, that's clear.
5: Radio check.

0: 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I can head that way.
1: Today's 78 to that VCD unit.
2: Hey, do you still want a unit to go out there to the hospital? So HOD is just letting me know that I guess that person was already in the ambulance prior to the accident. Do you want us to just get their statement and just come back, or do you want us to have a unit staying out there with them at the hospital?
0: Have a unit stay at the, go to the hospital. We'll have somebody go by there. Question, are you guys on the freeway or what?
3: North Shepherd, still need a record.
2: Downtown, you're going to take 59 all the way, and then it's going to split to 288 and 59. The 288 entry ramp is going to literally be right there, like, as soon as you get on 288, we're right at the split.
4: Sergeant Slipper Gene again for next available for 12, 13, and 14 district for 3s, 4s, and 5s.
0: DO5, you can put a hold. I'll take a look at them once we get this call under control.
4: That's clear. 14D10, time pick will be 1248.
0: And another unit to go with her.
4: 70013.
0: 59, or you're going to be at 288 to split. Which one are you going to be at?
1: 10, sir, we got him on camera. He's going to be 59 outbound to 288 outbound.
5: Priority 1, assault in progress, 396 Greens Road, 2320 feet, 396 property.
2: NPC with 1 mil.
5: Low 59, so maybe I'll... For Priority 1.
2: Thirteen, that's clear. And that was 18 checking about as well.
5: 2325, you received. Needing a check by unit.
2: Yeah, we're filming, whether or not, just if I...

0: information, VCD, they're going to have another officer out too.
1: Man and a woman fighting in the parking lot. I think the woman hit the man first. He slammed her on the ground. Hispanic male, Hispanic female, male to small, build black hair, black shirt. I need a unit to check 520 to 30 and check 525.

0: factory disturbance for me. Bring anybody.
1: I am with Frank 11. 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It's going to be a black Mercedes. We are on gun, headed towards Pinemont.
2: Do that.
3: Coming up to Pinemont, suspect just blew the stop sign. It's currently heading towards 290 on Pinemont. License plate can be William Robert George, 7215. Through Hollister.
4: Clear through Hollister.
3: Coming up to Pinemont 290.
4: Pinemont 290.

0: to Item 16, I'll be using emergency equipment to get through traffic.
1: Going inbound on 290.
2: Hang inbound 290, that's the main lane. Still on the field.
3: Same. 15E48, I'm 1 minute released.
4: We need a sergeant, and why aren't we chasing him?
1: 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U-turn at Bingle. Going inbound on the feeder. Correction, outbound on the feeder.
2: Clear, outbound on the feeder.
4: Yeah, they're going to be felony theft suspects. Fox Marina, watch your helicopter. We'll be about a 20-minute ETA from the airport.
5: 22-30. Show me arriving on 396 West Greensboro. Let me just check over here if that other unit wants to check the location.
4: Okay. 396 West Greensboro.
6: They go outbound.
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0: Be advised, I see South Central has 10-8-56 days en route to the hospital.
6: And he's going to end up having to cut back to Bingle. We're on New Bridge and Burr Oak, behind the CAT building.
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1: 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We're about to be back on Burrow, heading towards Pine Mont.
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0: 22 Yellow North Shepherd, no more records.
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0: And that's clear.

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1: Driver's been taken into custody.
0: That's clear. Driver is taken into custody, 1265, air so close.
2: Everything's under control, slowing it down.
3: Units arrived, 396 West Green, slow, 1203.

0: 9243. Can you hold me out? I'm just going to get a traffic hazard. Pine Lock in Galveston. Give me one record of my location.
1: Alright, 2 in custody.
2: I'm asking where 2 in custody, 1258.
0: Teams, while everybody's down, everybody's in custody. No more records, Hunter.
3: Yes, I have Pine Lock in Galveston. I'm going to be on Pine Lock right before I get to Galveston.
0: In Galveston, right before the light on Pine Lock.
4: I'm going to shut down the freeway momentarily while I get this, tow this car out of the way.
5: That's clear.
1: Clear.
5: Go ahead.
6: Tonight, you can clear this here information. This is a civil matter, and I'll be back in.
5: Anybody that can clear, I got a code 1 that's passed key for the alarm, please.
7: Officer Chad, I'm losing the parties of the code on the GLA. Just clear us information and we'll head that way.
5: That's there, 13738 Overbrook. It's going to be a web alarm duress. Looks to be residential.

0: 66.
1: You know, Robin?
0: My name's 66, please.
1: Go ahead.
0: You're a transistor supervisor for a kind of scene.
1: Need a supervisor for 10H56.

0: 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Can you put me on 91 Frank 11? Call me.
1: Nice, man.
2: Hi, Frank Golan. You should arrive out here on the call. No more records are needed.
1: No more records. No more records.
2: That's me. 28 days already. That did the same with you about this.
1: Safety for 62 days. Check his safety.
2: What was it for?
3: What?
2: I'm going to take myself out of a call out. You can show me check about it too.
3: That's right.

0: Party two track vehicle 618, Rob Moore, 60 10 feet. C314, can I disregard you from the message and have you respond to this party two? Also, can I get a unit to check by?
1: Yes, please.
2: 81504 Pablo.
1: What's your advice that we need backup? We're riding two men right now.
0: Yes, sir, great.
3: Anything for 821. Can I get a record of my location?
4: You need a record. Jimmy Rocker Memorial. You need a record.
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0: Twingo Recreation, 140-59 at Little York, southbound, need a tow and go. Exit 140-59, Little York, need a tow and go. For White, correction, 40 Mead, and need a tow and go.
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0: Dominican Emperor, code 2, Wolfram Strikers, or 3IT, 10H, 70 feet, 1504, Cobb Loop, code 2, Major, 10H, 80 feet, 4300, Greenbrier.
1: On the markers, I have 10 walkers on the markers.
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1: 12-21, can you send me that call, ma'am, with 25?
0: Good afternoon.
4: You send HSD to my location. 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Complaining of congested heart failure. Diabetes issues, high blood pressure. I am at the 6300 block of Fannin. 6300 block of Fannin, just outside Homer Park.
0: Clear. That's clear. Sorry, engine 62 rolled up on it. 2214 West 18th.
1: 9 Charles, 134.
0: Go ahead.
5: And 14D06, answer to that message, it's still showing to be 14D 40 feet for the GEO.
3: That's clear. We believe it's county. I think it's precinct, Warner precinct 2.
5: Is it under contract? I don't have any of that listed on the information.
6: Yeah, question on suicidal. Doesn't say where he's at.
3: I'm being saved by the county, too.
0: Clear. I just need someone for the major in 10H 80s now.

0: 602 suicide just occurred, 10H60s, beat 3601 North McGregor Way. Actually, this is the same caller from the 1504 top loop.
1: S one times two. Good afternoon.
0: One is that Robert?
2: I'm at top loop. Is there someone else that I need to go to, or is it going to be a top loop?
0: Looks like the caller is actually going to be at 3601 North McGregor Way. He changed locations or updated it. Black male, 46 years of age, wearing blue and black shorts, gray shirt.
3: A 6014, that's clear. I'll show you guys in Route 618, Rockmore.
4: He clears the information. We'll be in route.
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3: Yes, I receive.
0: Go ahead.
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0: Go ahead.
6: 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Good afternoon.
7: 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You can show me arriving on that pattern alarm. Leave it open.

0: 5 ring 2 3. Ten 2 3. Can you put an OR to be for the facade in progress and the beat 2981 Bingo?
1: Over clear. And then 1 call pass clear in 17 district.
2: 10-4, you clear the haunted call.
1: Over clear.
3: Set up 16, freeway back open. I'm moving the accident to Taylor, 2100 Taylor.
0: Panic male, sharp shirt and pants. The body of the black male has a gun. Anything else to go by?
1: That's clear.
0: 7019.
1: Go ahead.
4: That's clear. Two drivers out here, HFD and the other vehicle, this is a minor crash. They just transporting a person in the back. So I'll just have them listed in my report. But this would be a HFD minor. That was transported. He was strapped down.
5: In record, in Robertson location.
1: That's fair.
5: Making a pretty record to our location for our lockout key.
4: Are you still on the freeway?
5: All right.
4: Hey, it's on the record for a lockout, 288 outbound sophomore. So we have an evening shift roster, needing a unit 3030B.
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1: How are you feeling? Good afternoon.
0: Good afternoon.
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0: Station 29, boy.
1: You came in too low. Can you repeat?
0: Yeah, 2524. That's a cause line.
1: That's clear. Silver.
0: 2 times. I hold us out at the station under 8207, boy. We're going to be headed to the radio room left here.
2: That's clear.
1: That's clear. Good afternoon. Still need a unit for code 2 major 1080 speed 4300 Greenbrier.
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0: 6B 43 units dispatch.
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0: He's a position 11, JP Ray, Children's Hospital, Director 20.
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0: 26.
3: Yes, ma'am. Can I get a tone code to my location? I'm going to be on 59 northbound before the Aldean Westfield exit, far right shoulder.
0: Go ahead.
4: 1732 evening show for 4 times 2.
0: Yes, sir. Neo Wrecker, Tongo Wrecker, 59 heading northbound before Aldean Westfield, left shoulder.
5: 2 times, weighing out our equipment. Okay, roll call late.
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0: 4300 Greenbrier. Hazardous now for 13D40s for 9500 Hall. Caller's advising, saying that there was a pipeline station park there. It says four needles were in the parking lot. When caller stepped out of his truck, says needles were at his door. Boy, that's gotcha.
4: 16370 boy, SO1, slow, MDT issues, good afternoon.
0: Yes, sir, good afternoon.
6: 16434, same traffic, yes, sir.
0: Yes, sir, good afternoon.
7: 16444, same traffic, good afternoon.
0: Yes, sir, good afternoon. That's clear.
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0: Go ahead.
2: Okay, so can you send us 1870s slip, please? We're going to be going out there and taking some keys for 10HOG days.
0: Okay.
2: One 5 1 5 4 SO times 1 and holding out at the station, have an MVP issue. Yes, sir.
0: 7339. Supposed to be outside the Americans Inn Motel, sitting down, black female wearing a blue shirt, black shorts. ATV supposed to be in route.
6: 12-21, ma'am. You can just grow 25. I got it.
9: 7349 is times 1. What are you feeling?
0: That's correct.
9: Hey, Charles. 16 boys, same traffic.
0: 25,
10: you can just guard part 2-1. Is it doing edge? 5-3 traffic.
0: Go ahead.
10: 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Texas Latin plate, Mary Boy, Zebra, 2078.
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2: You're calling something? Zach's car blew up. 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

0: Sí, se fue, ¿verdad?
1: A ver.
0: This is Mary Lynn. I'm going to give my answer number over there. I'm with myself.
1: That's clear. It's going to be 067-3538-26. Repeating 067-3538-26.
0: Okay, appreciate it.

0: 7 days. We don't need no more records out here for that lockout kit. Thank you.
1: No more records, 288.
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1: Sure.

0: Adam 33. Did you get my message?
1: 6 18 3 B 41.
2: 1405 days.
3: Do you have an evening shift unit on their way yet?
2: Yes, sir. 5 Melanus 40 is gray shirt, blue shorts, next to the door by the playground, refusing to leave.
0: Sir.
2: 14 district evening shift unit says so, and can head that way for 14 D 05.
0: Six 6 Mary 1 6. You show one on the back and route to Benthal. Thank you.
4: Person to me.
2: D 43,
0: can you go by with 05 first? 92 of 17.
2: Okay, sir.
0: Yeah, go ahead and hold me out downtown at the radio room. My MDT is not working.
5: And show us around the 05, we'll take care of that.
2: Okay, so that was 13D 33 evenings is going to be en route then?
0: Yeah, sir.
5: Yes, sir, that's clear.
2: Yes.
6: Already dispatch, can you send a tow and go to East X Freeway outbound right before Greens Road on the left shoulder? People with a flat tire.
2: A Tongo, Rekka for Tongo. It's going to be 59 hitting on Mama for the Green Jolt. It's on the left shoulder, vehicle with a flat. And I'll get north to the GB as well for the area.
4: Go ahead.
7: Party 2, disturbance weapon, 537-234-3011 Eden. Going to be in the UPS parking lot. No threatening caller with a gun, no plan of disturbance, no description given. Caller stated suspect is leaving. Voicemail on callback, we don't have a description.
6: That's
7: clear. Tongo needed 59 outbound at Greens. That's 59 outbound. It's going to be before Greens Road exit, left shoulder. Vehicle with a flat, meeting a record.
2: 20-55E. A translator Spanish for 8520 Jensen.
0: No, 43 boy. Can you show me a route of Central MDT still down?
2: No, that's clear.
0: 5-5, that's clear.
4: AC told Adam. I'm pretty sure I was checking by for translating.
2: That's clear, thank you.

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1: Go ahead.
0: Yeah, show me one time. Show me waiting on the shop.
1: Hello, sir. Hello, 2 to the Texas Cardinal Weapons, 1897, 14th, 5th, 13 hour 30.

0: Hello, Pat.
1: Can you repeat?
0: This is recording, Matt. Thank you. Hey, Missy, 51.
1: Go ahead.
0: Two things. My MBT is down for a cleaning accident, and I need a time check for a delayed body cam. And I give it 7.04.
2: And given the next Sunday a ride to pick up a shop.
1: Contact the Suntech 30 shots of unknown assistance and show H of the environmental location. Okay, what do you want?
0: Can you give us the address over the air?
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0: point on DO5A. 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
1: 13D38, can you go by the hospital? 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
1: 10-8-0-2, you're clear, hold.
4: 7-0-19, the line's fully back open.
3: Okay. Code 1 is in progress, 22-B-30, north south.

twins will be 35. Needing a unit that can check by 201 Paso Verde. The only information we have, there's a female yelling at a male, so let her go. She can't breathe.

0: Endeavor to Adam 11 here today. Am Carlin to Adam 11.
1: Tennessee 26, no more records. Is here, please.

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4: 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How are we going to be? 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
5: Just in person. 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
2: Go for
1: it. Canyon Tech, call 3, disturbance assault, 2901, full 10, number 550. Hunter's pregnant. This was assaulted by your neighbor. We have black female, mid-30s, multicolored dress, and a colored bonnet. 22 days. Can I have your check bonnet?
0: Sunday 6020, checking by with 6030.
1: Go ahead.
0: Hey, Farrell, I'm coming from 610 CCDS, so I'll be a minute.
2: That's clear, no worries, buddy.
6: Do you have a stalled vehicle, 59 southbound, just past I-10 in the number one lane, like, between 10 and George R. Brown, a gray pickup truck. Looks like it needs a jump bus to come away.
1: Am I?

0: Center should be 35 days. If can't get there, get there open. There's only some call back, no permit number.
1: All right, don't see any calls holding in that area. Do you want me to drop the slip or just GB for towing goal?
2: I'm glad to know that you can find out and help them out so you can pull it off the freeway.
1: Clear, and it was 59 southbound past Titan.
2: Yes, ma'am. I'm one lane.
1: G49 on script for the code 3 disturbance for 12,000 Martin Luther King for number 2152. Be advised, additional is third party calling him.
3: 2841
4: evening. 2841,
1: go ahead. Can you say a code 3 suspicious person call 807 Passable? Reports that there was a subject going into the business offering drugs to women that are in substance abuse. Recovery, blackmail, 30 or 50, 5'7" in build, red hoodie, red sweatpants, goatee, and a mustache.
4: This way.
1: Callers advising him the daughter, Kaylin, lives in a house with rented rooms. One of the male roommates, named Marcus, was trying to get into her room while she was on the phone with her. Disconnected. The top of Kaylin says that she was trying to turn the doorknob, said he's sending calls and text messages, threatening. And it's a gray pickup truck, lane number one. The towing go record 59 southbound, past I-10, close to the DRV. Need a towing go record. I'm going to have a code 2, being the urgent or... Garcia, keep dropping for 13D20, Swarstone, and Vovins.
4: 9-0, occupy 2000.
1: That is clear. Station at the location. Also, did you say Lockwood? 6641 Lockwood?
5: 13-6, and you wouldn't take that criminal mischief. 7628, I'm just clear, Lockwood Drive.
6: Yeah.
1: Okay, callers be reporting Hispanic male, blue shirt, black pants, and broke caller's windows with his fists. Vehicle is a silver GMC Arcadia 2018 model. Caller's requesting PD for a unit that says can see him telling her to come over, but then waving his hands for more action.

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0: 6, number 28, boy, it's going to be trespass for 1200 on me at the Sable gas station. Male refusing to leave. They're drinking outside. Hispanic male. Red and white shorts. A gray top. Yeah, 13332. That one was holding when they asked me to drop the other one, and it was really busy with the ones and twos, so I just dropped a slip in case so the information wouldn't get lost.
1: Okay,

0: exhibited, huh?
1: For me to want to tell me if I'm responding for a trespasser, person reasonably, you know, come on.
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0: Let's see, sir. Same traffic.
2: I'm going to go for it, girl.
0: Okay.
3: Clear coming from a major in North Shepherd's area. It's going to be 6415 Wheatley Street. It's going to be a black Dodge Charger and a gray Jeep. Ask them up.
0: We had a sergeant on there for code 3, holding past you. And in 14 district for next available for 3s, 4s, and 5s.
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0: 14-16, were you also asking for that call?
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0: That's clear. Just want to make sure, because I have 13 and 14, both 16 evenings asking for it, and I want to make sure I heard right.
2: That's a return unit.

0: 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Also have a code 2 disturbance, 11H 50, 1717 College.
1: Code 2 corporate at Clarewood Crash.
0: Has been upgraded. It's going to be a minor accident on the freeway. Inbound on 10 after or past McKee, so they can see McKee behind them. They're on the left shoulder.
2: Clear.
0: Be involving a gray RAV4 and an 18-wheeler.

0: And it's already on the air for remaining calls that are holding on past two.
1: So, Adam, are you clear to hold for this available?
0: That's clear. Well, 31.

0: one. Go ahead.
1: Made a circle of two disturbance, 1717 College, number 85, originally dropped as a code 3. Said Strand was having problems with the X. Got upgraded. Someone called back to this location and was talking in code. There was a bell in the background that could be heard. And something about suspect has a knife. I don't have any descriptions.
2: Go ahead.
3: Oh, 5 days. Would you do a callback on that code 2? If that firearm is secure, you can downgrade that to a code 3 and just send your next available unit to it. 92
4: Frank 13. Can I get my record to my location, please? Hey, Jody.
1: Need you for a code 2, meet the firefighter. The ambulance is still en route to 6621 Fannin for a child with bruising.
4: Sure, I'll actually meet her out to the hospital for a minute, but if you really need me, I can take it.
1: Do you have any evening shift units that are logging on still that can take this call?
0: Record 81 is your right number, sir.

0: Do I have a 10H64 or a 10H88?
1: H36 means you can send that code to them and we'll clear ourselves.
0: That's clear. Like I said, they're en route to...
2: Oh, we have an amputee issue. You can send us to whatever.
0: The ambulance on Route 6621 stand, but they left from 602 Skyline, Pilgrim Academy. Hey, which hospital are you supposed to be en route to?
3: Memorial Hermann.
1: Party 2 assaulted to heart injury, 18 11 Westmont, Houston. 6 the Quick Mart. I don't have any details yet. 6B43. Can I reroute you to this Party 2 in the beat?
2: 20 years, Emily.
4: Uh-huh. Can you advise me of who we have coming in at 1? I have a few, but I'm missing quite a few.
3: The personnel is live as well.
5: I didn't hear you. Maybe the wind got caught up in your radio. Can you tell me again, please?
6: Yes, ma'am. I was saying that we have a lady that's locked out of the vehicle. If we can have a friendly record, that would be so nice to help her out. Will be appreciated.
5: So, you know, record, for the record with a lockout kit that can help our E-6 cross timbers. It's going to be a jack in the box. We need a record with a lockout kit. That's fair. Yes, sir.
2: G67, Charles. Show me at the house.
4: G19 George 24 Adams.

0: and 20 George 14 Adam. Looks like there was no answer on callback either from HFD for the accident, and they cleared it.
1: 14 Adam, I see. Oh, hey, have you out on that special?
2: You can clear 31 off.
0: 31, you can just record for now.
3: I'm stuck on the air for a coach downgrade for an animal vicious 15 and 20 with Willow Bend. 15 what you got? It's a raccoon in the backyard. No bite, no HFD. Clear downgrade. Yes, that's clear. That's clear.
0: 24.
4: Go ahead.
1: Hey, 24 Adam, I need you for code 2 is going to be in 19 District at 9500 West Nam welfare check.
4: No, pull me out of call out and then put me around, please.
0: Air's open, go ahead.
2: 6339 evenings. 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
2: 15832, boy. Is there a certain unit available?
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6: 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Can you give me a HFD to my location for a child, probably just in 3 days, just involved in the vehicle accident, and just wanted to get checked out.
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0: 7660, Watch Command updated it. They are saying the caller is going to be waiting for PD. They're waiting for the officer. So the suspect threw the caller's bag and gun and a few items out of the window and continued on the street. So no longer following the caller's vehicle.
1: He looks manic, apparently yelling and screaming at cars passing by. Pretty black male, 40, slender build, 6'2", wearing a blue long sleeve shirt, carrying a plastic bag. He's walking towards City West on Westheimer.
0: Country.

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1: That's clear. 14051, now with that, can I have a unit check by for transport 1 mil to JPC?
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3: 13-170 slip. I'm a little tight there for trim. I'm sorry.
4: Do I can monitor?
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0: That's clear.
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2: You're 52, you didn't send the cold one.
0: Back to this clear. 12811 Palm Desert for Greg River residents in progress.
6: Three white male camel clothing is intoxicated and causing a disturbance.
7: 22B10s, 2000 Willowbrook Mall, the H&M.
8: Panic alarm. This is 2000 Willowbrook Mall. Kmap 370 J John.
5: Thank you. Special assignment.
0: That's good. Last year, repeat your numbers.
2: 22D19, send it over.
0: And I said D19, Gerald.
9: That's some good time. You can show me going by with 5G52 evening on that call one.
0: That's good. She goes around call one, regular residence in progress. It's the 19G40s, 12811 Palm Desert. So the security camera is showing a white female trying to break into the home from the front window and the door. POI is going to be a homeless female. Caller is not at the location, but stating the homeless female is known to carry a big kitchen knife and a backpack. No one's supposed to be home, only the callers, two dogs, a Pomeranian and a Chihuahua.
5: 20G57, can you make me primary on that?
0: That's fair. Suspect's a white female, 40s, medium height, slender build, brown hair, gray t-shirt, black pants with a brown and gray backpack.
2: That's fair.
0: Air 12811 Palm Desert Lane, repeating 12811 Palm Desert, cross street of Huntington Estates.
5: That's clear, thank you. Good afternoon.
0: That's clear, no problem. Good afternoon.
10: I made it to the scene. Need record after the fact.
4: It's 302 evenings, that's clear. I'll need you to give me a call or give me your number so I can call you.

0: 60, 14 days. Are you at the surgeon's office?
1: 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I'm at the station now.
2: One flight, thank you. Can bring us before they call to RB.
0: Please.
3: Miss Ministry, could have been check my more copy. And I'm not sure if Kat is down, but there are several people having issues with their MDTs.
4: Yes, quite good.
5: 20 George 51 Charles SO1 from the Lula. Good afternoon.
4: Yes, quite good afternoon.
0: Go ahead with your number.
6: The numbers are 6042.
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1: 4302 Oriole Summit Drive for follow up with a complainant.
3: So it's going to be the same caller. Probably an assault just occurred. Caller says they're assaulted by a family member. Caller's going to be outside wearing a blue tank top, blue jean skirt.
8: Well,
9: you can send that. I'm a heavy unit check well with me.
10: What's that? This?
11: There's no specific description yet. They just said PY is near the self-checkout, scaling stuff. So, any 18 to 15 units I can check by?
9: I'm by Stony Brook and West. I should be arriving shortly.
11: That's clear.
3: 51 Greens Parkway.
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12: Auto theft 2106. I'm going to be in the 2400 block of Lucky on a stolen utility trailer. Can you send a confirmation to Harris County? Plate's going to be 131965 NORA, 131965 NORA. I've already spoken to the owner of the trailer. They're on their way over here.
1: Traffic has arrived to 33 on 45 freeway, 7030 east, before exit 33, a large plastic barrel on the freeway.
11: Now medium build, early 30s, black graphic t-shirt, and tattoos on his left wrist. Second suspect is going to be black male, late 30s, black t-shirt, gray pants. They're now putting stuff in the vehicle.
3: Someone was looking for an opportunity to run out and has now put the items back down, but still walking around the store.
11: The PY is outside, putting stuff in the vehicle.
9: I should be alive.
11: That's clear.

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1: What is this? You can sense a rubber voice coming from that station. Okay. Staying right now.
0: Clear, good afternoon. 11240, Flandrin. Male bumped into a woman with cash for money and left at the Fiesta. Bike mail on foot for a marathon. At the corner of West Belfort and Flandrin. No other information.
2: Inbound and calling for southbound on the right shoulder.
0: Go ahead.
3: Have a coach crash major on the 14:30, 610 of an MLK, Walford check urgent, 3329 at Belfort.
0: Hello, Walford, Walden, slow down for 3.
1: I saw in Central.
0: That's
4: 24.32, good afternoon, ma'am, SO1 Tom, this is Echo 2 and 20s, and can I get the details over the air, please?
0: That's clear. Stop against a suspicious person with a weapon, 1351 Greens Parkway. Cars reporting 5 people outside location with guns. Say that they're looking into windows. No suspect descriptions provided.
1: This is B42 Evenings. You can send the code to in 6B20s.
3: It's a 11-year-old at location. They have a brown grocery bag. In hand.
0: Gray in color. 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Clear return.
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0: Exit 52A for person walking on the right shoulder, black male. 19 to 20 years of age. He's supposed to be sitting on the shoulder crying. Are y'all under control on college? Do you need me to close the air?
1: Yeah, close it up for a second.
0: That's clear. Emergency traffic only at this time. Air closed. 1411.
1: All right. We got one minute to save. You can open up the air.
4: We're in the location of the incident on that code, too.

0: for the Coach Who. Not sure where exactly the caller is, but she said the suspects were by Unit 197.
1: Awesome.
0: 8 Sophomore, Northbound Feeder, no more records.
1: Clear, Deck 2 traffic hazard, wind rocket, waste timer, stalled SUV, Edward Victor Union 9878, Michigan plates. Unit to check by traffic control.
2: That's clear. We can check the area. We don't have clear information. It's all third party of possible accidents. 610 November MLK. HMV is going to be on scene to it.
0: George,
1: you can bring 33 days. You said no more records.
3: You want to check my 12811 Palm Desert. Go and slow down code 3. Slow down code 3 there to control.
1: And what are your numbers? And repeat your traffic.
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0: 615 Sanchez, no, 711.
5: Two out of 41 evening check-in, safe on a suspicious person on Pascal.
6: 2 out of 41 evenings, everything good. Appreciate it.
5: Best.
3: Southwest Sergeant on the air to downgrade the code 2 holding 1740s and Correctioner Gessner Sergeant for the downgrade.
4: 1702 evening, go ahead.
3: 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Clear to downgrade code 3, send X available.
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3: Crazy. Clearwood Corporate, looks like HOV is moving it to 9630 Clearwood for a red beat.
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7: No license plate.
2: 3B48, SO times 1, waiting in the shop. Good afternoon.
0: That's good, good afternoon.
4: What do you got on traffic?
7: We'll be no 2279 miles per hour today.
3: Okay, that's kind of fun enough.
2: You can send message.
3: No other description. They said they have a picture. I want to show the pictures, PD.
4: That's where.
5: Park, you park one time.
7: Okay. SS unit 3392. Still on the air.
2: Thank you. Okay.
1: 18 frame 2 on days checking.
4: 1702, since 252 is out there, could you send them a unit, criticized unit?
8: Yes, sir. Boy, I'm en route from the station.
4: That's clear, thank you.

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1: Clear.
0: Yeah.
2: I'm coming out on traffic at the block at 8200 Wayside. I've got a Chevy Equinox, Texas license plate, George Boy X-ray 0851. It's blue in color, occupied at least one time. 1780, Ten Enzo Times 1, voting. Good afternoon.
0: Good afternoon. Do you have translate?
3: Good afternoon, ma'am. Can you arrive us on 3992, please?
4: Run, please.
0: Okay, good afternoon.
5: Yes, sir. He's kind of terrorizing a lot of these people around here. All right, thank you. We're under control now.
2: Arrest supplement.
0: No, sir.
2: Time deviation.
6: 31-6840s. Assault in progress. 165 West Road. At Chick-fil-A. T-MAP. 412-DID.
0: Evening. The gentleman is an assault in progress at the Chick-fil-A 165 West Road. Cars reporting females fighting at location. Says that the females broke up and everyone's starting to leave. Clear line downgrade.
2: So I'm holding at the station. I have some MDD issues.
6: That's clear.
1: Yes, that's clear. Thank you.
0: That's clear. White female, 40 to 50, small build, blue shirt, and shorts.
2: 1532 boy. Hey, we just finished up here. You can send us that call from RV.
1: That's clear. 15830 Adam, you can disregard.
5: The other one is, that's clear, ma'am.
1: Thank you. It's 4314 Sanford. Callers reporting the open line disturbance. It's a white female, 60s, clothing. The female caller is yelling on the line. She's attacking me, screaming for help. Not much information other than that. No backpack as well.
7: There, it's a code 3 wagon call, 5085 West Summer Road.
2: Clear.
0: Go ahead.
2: 22B34, evening. SL times 2, we're waiting on a shot. Good afternoon.
0: That's clear, good afternoon.
6: Yeah, go ahead.
8: Hey, OG. Did you buy a chance to swing by the chance to get the picture of the suspect?
6: No, not yet. I have not located the complainant. Do you know where she is?
8: I'm not sure.
6: Where I'm looking.
2: We is good suspect in the Los Angeles office. Began getting information.
6: That's fair.
1: Female, they got her money taken.
9: You never hear me over 9 days. Can you see if we can get an evening shift unit to check by and take over this for us?
1: So, the only person on the scene is the security officer with the photos of the suspect.
0: There, I don't know how many we're going to have for evening shift, but I locked the roster and I'm only showing 2, 11 each 10 evenings and 36 evenings.
9: That's clear. There's going to be a good sexual assault zebra training unit on the evening to check by.
0: Training unit that can head over for a good sexual assault, 1717 College Avenue, 11 H 50.

0: put in 2414 evenings.
1: 14.
0: I missed it one time. I had any issues. Good afternoon.
1: Nice, good afternoon.
0: Thank you, sir, for available. Our arm is down.
2: Angry, unknown clothing description. Caller says that he's knocking at her door. Caller believes she may have a gun, but the caller has not seen one. She just believes she has one.
0: 253, that's clear. Let me get a check by unit, please.
2: That's your 53B. 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
3: 3 days, we'll hit that way.
2: That's good, thank you.
3: At 288, headed eastbound. Look out for a suspicious vehicle with flashing blue light. Lincoln Nora Zebra 5785. It's a black GMC Yukon. GB only.
1: 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Claire, would it corporate? Any Mandarin speaker to provide translation?
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0: 64, we're good, thank you.
4: Okay. Last unit, you had a lot of feedback, I'm ready to roll try again.
0: Can you show us arrive? Can you keep down?
4: That's clear.
1: 12550, West Timer.
0: Tony George 51 Charles. Who needs a check by?
4: 7072 at you. Clarify an exposure call code 3. Dr. Jennifer Webster might now be at Western Jackson. Unknown if FEMA is on something or unknown drugs. That's FEMA 20 to 30.
1: That's clear. They're reporting mail stealing items from the location trying to leave. Suspect is walking slowly in the parking lot. Black male, late 20s to early 30s, is about 5'4", 5'5", 150 pounds, black hair, black or brown t-shirt, dark blue jeans, has a black or brown backpack. 3B41
5: evenings. Yeah. For black male, small build, black hair, wearing all black, refusing to leave.
4: North Loop West at North Shepherd for a UPS truck and a van. Air square.
1: This traffic hazard in 80s, West Palmer and 6.
6: Unloading right now, Captain.
0: 7-1, that's clear.
1: That's clear. Panhandler in the intersection, West Palmer and Highway 6, white female, 40 to 50, small build, blue shirt, tan short.
2: We were getting a little low on fuel towards the end of our patrol flight.
7: Felony suspect, multiple warrants, a lot of evadings in the past.
2: Sierra, what's that? We move on up within the next 10 to 15 minutes, so we're looking at a longer time period than that.
7: He's currently sitting in the car near 610 and Knight Road, reversed and then parked again.
1: Officer check CIT. It's coming from the suicide hotline, and it's a latitude and longitude of Louisiana, and Congress is where the person's seeming at. A phone number that was given to a female, but they believe it could be her son, possibly. There's no suspect description at all. Callers reporting that they want to kill themselves, and that's all we have on the slip.
4: That's clear. Again, Fondren and Hillcroft, the caller no longer on scene, calling for a female walking in the middle of the street. White female, 20s, red hair, black shirt, green pants, with a short skirt.
7: So an Alpha?
4: That's good. Shopping for five Alpha.
8: One male detained. We're going to be at 12500 Osiris.
1: Nothing.
5: 13932E. Shows en route to 15507 South Post Oak Road with one female juvenile.
3: 1426.

0: 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Wind down 20.
1: Last unit, go ahead.
0: 6B43 evenings, requesting a mobile APIS at my location.
1: Sorry, but you know what the mobile APIS that can trip by is 6B43? Edward, Mel's beating up on his little knees, and he dropped a baby on the ground. It's going to be a black dressed in all black.
2: Sure.
1: Yes, we're good.
2: So I'm 19-01F, so two times. Can you hold us at Westside Command's mobile radio shell, please?
1: That's good.
2: Let's just see if we're having problems with our computer. Keep shutting down.
1: That's good.
2: In 18, Frank, 33 days, no more records, you'll match.
1: No more records needed on Woodrock and Westheimer.

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3: Yes, ma'am. SO one time. Yes, at the station. I'm going to be changing out the shops.
2: That's clear.
4: That's clear. So it was related to 3B45 evening school. I think they located the POI already.
5: I was going to be in the back of my shop.
2: Clear, one detained, 1420.

0: 63 Tiny Rings. You said somebody already found the guy.
1: Bless her. 5042, dispatch.
0: They're not on the freeway anymore.
2: 6042, go ahead, ma'am.
1: Can you go ahead and clear me information on this call? Thank you.
2: 6042, that's clear.

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1: Sure.
0: 11 inch passing to Long District, Bush.

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2: 11H53, 8H02. Yes, sir, we still have a report to finish up. It's already late. Clear for comp time?
1: 80 Henry 02 evenings, that's clear.
3: Positive 4595. What's the location for the wrecking?
4: North of the place, but I'm at North Shipper.
5: And also, can we get HOV back out here? Our suspect, what is that open? B45 OHFI.
0: Okay.
1: Alright, you can keep it open for now.
0: That's clear. It remains open. 1431.
6: 20J27 Charles. 2027
0: Charles,
6: go ahead. Can I get a sergeant in here for open door search of building?
0: Sergeant on the air for
6: 22-3. Go ahead, get one more. Hey, Sergeant, we've got an open door, so long of a resident. Owners are out of the country. We have any day call outs? We believe the suspect is late. We could search by that partner.
7: What do you want? If you believe the suspect is GUA and you have backup, you're clear to check.
0: Sergeant, for calls holding past you, 3, 4, and 5.
7: Good hope.
0: Yeah, 3, 4, and 5.
4: 17 ERA, you're clear to hold. I'll take a look.
0: That's clear.
4: The same location.
0: Group is offering manor condos for two suspects in the pool that don't live on the property.
4: I'm actually going to be in a third level.
8: June 7972.
0: Torres and a white female, 60s, 120 pounds, red hair, maroon bikini. He also used a key belonging to someone that used to live in the property. Caller wants the key returned to them.
8: Hold it into 810-702 Gerard. You have a patient with suicidal intentions, possibly schizophrenia, major depression, George Coleman, Glenville, white t-shirt, khaki shorts. He plans to jump out of a moving vehicle. Do you need to check by
0: what? Do you need to check by code 103B56, 747 East Crossing Bridge at the Walgreens?
1: 2B45, you can't read me for that. I'm nearby.
0: That's clear.
1: 700 East Cross Denver's getting detained right now.
0: Three black teenage females causing disturbance, refusing to leave. Some of these chronic trespassers, making it goodbye.
8: Please. 72 District Soup on the air for this code 3 suspicious person is out of queue at this time. 1700 Seasbury Court. Clear hold for the next.
9: 2 hour evening, sure, clear the hold for the next level. I'm looking at it now.
8: Okay. He's home. I'll try doing it, Papa.
0: That's fine.
10: Hey, it's Rebel. Hey, can you get the description? If I just need to, one male, one female running down DeMarc.
4: Yes, ma'am. We're going to show it send route to 11 each 35 days on that call. I'm calling you to relieve them.
10: Robinson, was the female wearing like a white long sleeve?
11: That's clear.
10: Okay, yeah, they're walking southbound on hers right now.
8: She said they went inside her house.
6: G27, how's this clear?
0: 1434.
1: I'm on a 4108 Denmark. I'll see what I can see.
0: 1042, you clear. Disturbance code 36800 Main. Intoxicated white male, camel clothing.

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1: Coach, you're dropping that person down, 1340, 1338, South Henderson Parkway East, female caller. They don't know if they need to be fired. Trap. Hung up and no answer on call back. It's from the X and Y location. 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
2: The house.
0: Just advising that 18.40 was supposed to go do a check by for release. Now they got a message that they were doing a meeting with the captain. Do you want them to hold off, or do you want me to find somebody else?
3: 40, we just wrapped up. We're in route to them right now.
0: Okay, clear. That's her air close. You can get in with them. Let's check back code 1.
1: Alec Mel standing outside. 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
2: 40s with Belford, Braves Ridge, and code 2, traffic has urgent 1540s, OST, and Alameda.
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0: Yes, sir.
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2: And Alameda at the intersection, PY being aggressive, white male 30s. Possibly 40s, jeans, hat, light blue button-down shirt.
6: Well, 5 is clear.
1: That's clear, thank you.
4: So, just in case, the description kind of matches, but I'm trying to get this through the phone, so.
9: This is on 94.
0: That's clear.
2: Would Braised Ridge, says she hit her with a car, so the weapon is going to be the car. Silver Nissan sedan, Nora Victor William, 8771. The driver is possibly a mixed race, female, 20s. Caller says that there's 3 suspects, but no other information. You didn't stand by suiting.
8: Where's the F?
10: You know, 311 for a lights out request at Broadway and Gulf Freeway, both north and south service road lanes at the lights.
4: Well, with a light gray long sleeve shirt and shorts on.
6: It's near the mailbox area. Callers saying that gray Dodge Charger, license plate Paul Sam Robert 7289 is getting stolen. There's a disturbance at the location.
4: Make sure nobody else is in the house. He said he doesn't see anyone on the camera, but there's something blocking the camera, so.
11: Hey, we're going to be at the 4,000 mile on Pearl Street.
12: 2106, can I get my case number there?
0: That's clear.
6: T38, evening's traffic.
0: So, let's just stand by. 38, go ahead.
6: We're at 7200 block Antoine, Frank Boy William, 3449.
0: That's great. 206, your case number is going to be 067-409-426-S-TAM. 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
13: We're all right.
4: Thanks. On his way. She should be about 10 minutes away.
10: Are you clear?
6: That's clear, go ahead.
10: Hey, Dean Frank, 5-1-Days. Can I get a supervisor for OT?
6: Hey, can I go for a bitch?
4: 13.
10: Sorry, just clear for about a half an hour of con, leaving JPC. Gotta do a supplement. Okay, thank you.
1: Did I have a unit key up on Southeast?
14: Hey, Brown. They're at you. We're going to stop on Vaughn. That way, I'm going to stop by in case of that time.
4: That's clear. Okay, one was checking. Is she en route or no?
15: Can you update our location to 5698 West Little York Road?
4: Yeah, that's clear. And it looks like the light just arrived.
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6: And 26 Eagles.
1: Worker 59 South, I'm calling for it on the right shoulder. 59 South, I'm calling for the right shoulder. Need a tongue worker for a block, port of 150.
16: The pickup pull in the trailer, the trailer on the is going to be 2-1 with Jack in the car.
6: Thank you.
11: Yes, sir. 4-Frank-26.
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6: 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Seems to be a disturbance there.
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6: 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Looking for somebody harassing customers, refusing to leave. Hispanic female, tan shirt, multicolored bra, pants, and a black male, black clothing, cast on his right foot.
14: Yeah, 97030 to 50, what's your address? About the Kroger's parking lot on Westheimer between Bellway 8 and South Yesner.
10: Oh, okay, so that's the wrong address.
4: Yeah, we'll be heading towards you, but we were at 510 in Yesner.
17: 2 Adam 52 evening, checking your safety on that crash on Dorm and Fagan. 2 Adam 52 evenings, we are okay. Thank you. That's me.
0: Supposed to be. I did update the slip saying Kroger's on Westheimer that you were headed back to that location.
13: 9919 Westheimer. 9919 Westheimer. I'm here now.
0: Proceed.
18: 4 days worth of thank you.
10: My computer just took the time.
4: Where am I going?
6: Looking, you're into 14255 Northwest Freeway in Bend. It's the reserve at Rye Apartments.
10: Okay, that's clear.
0: Max, can I send a message to Northwest to see if they have someone available?
10: I'm at work in Westview, so it's going to be a minute.
6: Yeah, that's clear.
10: 4-Frank-32, no more records.
19: 1948.
6: Number records.
17: Can you repeat that number?
20: 2003 days.
21: 1948 is confirmed.

0: Yes, ma'am. You can run. The both slips are related.
1: Yes, please. Thank you.
0: Hey, 34, go ahead.
2: Yep, he is out for one hold of panic alarm at ADC 5120 Mount Vernon.
0: Yes, go ahead.
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4: 5-3-5-3-8, just revive, even if you know the target. 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

0: Titan D12 on a welfare check VIP, 9700 Leewood, number 209 at the Leewood Condos, in reference to a bipolar black female, multicolored shirt, white pants, 5'4", 300 pounds, 57 years old.
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0: Cross for a 35.
1: Safety and 42, can you do a call back, please? We're not seeing a suspect.
4: Your same location, but on the right hand, shows it right across from me. I have a disabled white SUV, and it's going to have a rear flag underneath the towing room for that location.
2: That's right. That's right. Still good. That's right.
5: 2 days of 2 evenings and 2 days of 2 days. I think 04 is training. 04, y'all need that for training.
1: Thank you, that's clear.
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5: For trial preparation, going to be on our service for a bit. 2 evenings, so since we don't go out there.
4: That's a G5, I'm sure we can, thank you.
0: That's clear, and that's a G31, Frank, checking.
4: Thank you, G31, that's for your map, thank you.
0: That's clear.
7: 48 Charles, the 10-H-02 evenings. Can you bring over some blue forms? All those are in Spanish.
5: We're...
6: Nurse, close, 1450.
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8: 8958, David Victor 9. I'm going to be in the 9100 block of Fernat. Rolling stolen. I caught at least one time. Felony stop.
6: 4051. 6B38 evening, checking.
4: 38,
6: Maria, thank you. That's clear. 38, if you were clear from that traffic stop, were you able to take back code 2 of the beat?

0: Thank you, Stephen.
1: I've got one female detained. Can I get a check by unit for a female search?
0: Female detained, 1451. Female for a search, 4314 Sanford.
2: 13.
0: So far, Pulitzer. The driver's windshield says that he has a big knife in his back pocket. No other info. Do you have a North Shepherd sergeant to monitor that, could you?
1: Freeboy only, I'll monitor.
0: That's fine.
3: Ronnie 2, Frank 13.
4: Ronnie 2, Frank 13, go ahead.
3: Yes, sir. Can you clear a citation issue, please? Or MDT's having problems.
4: I'm going to try to do that.
0: That's clear.
4: Sorry, Frank 10, you gave me checking safety.
5: 97, do you look like you have a lousy safety?
1: Off duty, 4796.
4: 4796, go ahead.
1: Beat up.
5: I'm getting the driver detained.
2: WB56, I'm ready to JPC with one mail.

0: 4796.
1: Go ahead, sir.
0: Yeah, I rolled upon a crash major. I have a vehicle that hit a tree. Driver's conscious and breathing, but need a HFD and a unit out here.
1: That's fair.
2: H04, that was an accident.
3: 1453.
4: Yeah, battery out, battery.
3: Open 1453. Do I have a sergeant for them?
1: 501, guest carrying markers. Request 25, Frank, 34 evenings.
0: 91613, no markers.
3: No markers on for now.
5: Heavenly 6 McKinn, can you clear me information and hold me out on traffic?
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3: 1 second, public service next to 46 Adam.
5: Heavenly 6 McKinn.
6: Yeah, Sergeant, we got a weapons point no discharge.
5: Yeah, 2000, Roger Canary, Red Chevy, Sam Young Boy. I think it's 9291, I'll confirm that. It's got a trailer buck in the plate.
3: That's clear. On the air.
1: 4532, you can just check him.
5: You almost, I appreciate it, sir.
7: County right in 6042 to dispatch.
8: Engineering Guy, King Charles, in route.
3: Can someone try to call him? He's shown to be on a discharge of a firearm.
9: Major Director, on that, Vicar Preambles, we'll be here in all order to.
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7: What are you doing?
10: Can you record my location to tow a vehicle, please?
3: Need a record 14810 Crosswinds Drive. Need a record 14810 Crosswinds Drive. Can I get a VCD sergeant on the air?
0: 205.
3: 205, they're dropping a minor crash for a city vehicle, Kirby and South Loop West. For a citizen's vehicle and then a white Chevy Houston Chevy Colorado. It doesn't say what department they're from. Possibly, it looks like city. It's just a city department on there. Are we clear to have a patrol unit do that call?
0: That's clear. We only work the PD and the HFD.
3: That's clear. I'll send it over to Southwest.
7: Chevy 067392326 D as in David, repeating 067392326 D as in David.
3: Good one.
11: No, ma'am, I'm not right yet.
3: Okay, go ahead and update your location for me. I'll slow down code 3, code 3, he's under control, the air's open, make contact.
7: Have reports of a black male, white shirt, blue jeans, was causing disturbance. 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
7: And unit 77, once again, third party.
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7: And there's one left. HFD coming around to it as well. Unit to check back.
12: I'm here, unit to check my please. 164AB, 8615, Coil Hill. Southwest.
1: No
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11: 430.
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0: 2780. 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
1: Go 1-3.
0: I'll see you in 3 days. Channel 13 told me to send you the back up to 30 evenings on this trespasser at 1928 West 18.
2: Cody 70 dispatch, I'm not seeing a crash out here. You can disregard HSD. They're not already arriving.
1: Yeah,
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1: Send to Mr. Juvenile, urgent, 2080s, 13835 West Hollow Park, number 2602.
2: You can friend.
1: This is Clarence. 13835 West Hollow Park, number 2602. And black male child, 16 years old, 6'4", slim build, black hair, black shirt, black shorts. POI has been leaving and coming without the caller's permission. Name of Joshua.
0: Please order me before we send it.
3: Is there an accident that's dropped at Ella and North End?
0: I'm going to disturbance. Across from the list of location, black male, heavy set, 30-40, blue shirt, shorts, perch and khaki shorts. The victim is a black female, slim male with a red shirt. Ongoing disturbance on the sidewalk. Stated then that the male dragged the female inside the house.
1: Holding. 4631, Richard.
3: I'm on unit. I was headed back to Penn's Beat. Go ahead and show me on it.
1: Yes, sir.
3: And no more records.
1: H-54.
4: 91H-84. Can we get one record to Glenlock and Belfort? 7600 Belfort, please.
1: That's clear. Need a record. 7600 Belfort at Glenlock. Need a record. 4600 Belfort at Glenlock.
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1: Sure.
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0: 76 Buchanan. Anybody sitting by their MDT that can take down this guy's driver's license number and run him for me? I was test driving this car and this MDT is not powered up.
1: Go ahead.
0: Okay, driver's license number is 2563-9089. Passanella Stewart.
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0: Yes, sir.
3: What code?
2: 3-6-5. 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Did you request for a mail unit?
0: Okay. Everything's under control. If anyone else is coming out, you can slow them down, code 3.
7: Indiana, Texas license plate, Victor Young, 07054.
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0: 25-7, can you show a second vehicle with Texas license plate? Tom, Nora, George, 9122, and can you give me a record? Honda Pilot.
1: Did you still need a female unit for a check by?
2: Yeah, please.
1: Okay.
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5: 14-49. So if I get in a gray van, maybe 2010 model, went eastbound on Beaufort, went to Victim.
6: That's clear. I'm not checking by with them. Slow down 5919 Beaufort Street. Suspect left in a greybound eastbound on Beaufort.
2: We know eastbound from what street?
6: Eastbound from Beaufort and Crest Mall.
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8: 36.
9: 49, they're saying that she was kidnapped. 233, did you take me off the call?
8: 233, that's a two, miss.
1: That's fine, that's 40, you can disregard.
9: They didn't witness it, so we don't have a good description to go off right now.
1: Last unit, go ahead.
9: 50 for 24 units. I can just check by.
1: 23 just occurred, no weapons. CIT 1530s, Cliffwood.
2: Central 094, attend a little martini, President Toronto Minor with an 18 liter. It's going to be Katy Freeway westbound at Houston. Left move the lane.
1: Yes, go ahead.
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2: Presentation out here.
1: That's clear. How, what code do you need, Emilton?
2: Go ahead, come code 3. We're going to separate the guy and interview him again, but then we're going to take him to custody. He's a big dude.
8: I don't
2: know,
8: 41 evenings.
2: 10 or 18 evenings, we could be around. Freeway.
0: That's your record arrived on the other one you called out.
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0: 75-021 and 75-095. Yeah, we need a towing go ruck of 59 south outbound, just past Westland, right hand shoulder, towing go ruck of white car, white Chevrolet.
1: Is McLaren?
2: Yes, sir. Yes, sir, go ahead.
3: 18-27 evening. Good afternoon, sir. Maybe yes, at one time loading.
4: Okay, you can just about this little roll up right next to me in lane 2, same direction of travel. Lane 2, I have, I don't know if it's a stalled vehicle blocking the moving lane or if it's an accident. I'll go across the traffic and get high and out and advise with that. Clear.
0: Clear.
4: Okay,
0: you can
4: just
0: right, 7-7 talks.
2: 26 evening, you're back in route to that 3 theft shoplifting arrest, 9714 Katy Freeway at the Nordstrom Rack. Looking for a Hispanic male, 35 years of age, black hair, yellow, black hoodie, white shirt, and black pants. They're going to be waiting in the front of the store to direct you.
1: Sorry
2: about that.
1: Can you check
2: that
1: code 2 by
2: Yeah, that's clear.
1: Thank you.
5: Can you check come back by?
4: Yeah, I'm turning back around.
3: Need a record for a private property tow. Need a record 6418 MLK.
1: Number
3: active
1: on Westmark, 12200 Westmark, no more records.
3: Maybe for the T-shirt, black male. In his 60s, 5'4 skinny build, black shirt, red shorts. PDU was, correction, crisis, was not able to clear that over the phone. Was pacing outside, experiencing hallucinations, also homicidal suicidal ideations, no weapons. Fox is on the air for you.
6: 33 Fox. Hey, we were just asking if you guys happen to be on a patrol flight. We did a log notification of a stolen motorcycle in the area. We don't have eyes on it, so we're just looking for it, just in case you were on a patrol flight.
7: Yeah, that's clear. We finished a patrol flight and landed. We can monitor your channel. If y'all do find the motorcycle, we are available to watch.
3: You passed
7: Blessing
3: eastbound on Uncle Henry.
6: Parked at a gas station, but we'll keep you updated.
7: Thank you. We'll be listening.
5: 97-30 is the aircraft.
1: 30 the aircraft. Go ahead.
8: Yes, could you tell me what District 9975 Westheimer is?
0: 4305.
3: Go ahead.
0: Hey, we have any updates from that assault and practice on Belford?
1: Sir, I'm just going to slip you on West Vegas to check around with you.
8: The manager said he heard a call. There should be a call, but I can't find it with the courtyard area.
0: Adam, 2-5, you mean 7-2 a disturbance at 3257 West Climber. Call a female call yelling at children, calling them inward. Caller is not responding to call taker. 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
9: Information right now, we're under control.
5: 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What's that?
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0: 2073.
3: Thanks. The air's clear.
9: 11H21 evening. Good afternoon, Matt. That's with times one, having MVP issues right now.
3: Yes, sir. Good afternoon.
11: Lovely Henry 13, same traffic, also two times.
3: Yes, sir.
11: G37C, can we get a Spanish speaker check bar?
1: Need a Spanish speaker check by 11507 Caesar. 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
12: 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Good afternoon.
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13: 20G27, we're clear, so we check mine.
1: That's clear.
18: Edward, Robert, Sam. What's name with Travis? Tom, Robert, Adam, Victor, Ida, Sam. And date of birth is May 21st, 1990. Thank you.
1: Coming back there. Or 7060, do either of you have the wrap?
16: 37 boy, yes, ma'am, I have the wrap.
1: That's clear. Good, two right on the freeway, 6B10, 25 inbound at East Tidwell. Six B 39 evening.
2: Go ahead.
1: 6B 39, can you clear for that? Could you in 40s Dolly right at West Montgomery? My message, have you route for that code 2 DOA Natural 11910 the clearance.
2: Okay.
1: That's okay. It should be a silver Kia and a gold Altima on the street.

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0: From loading, need you en route for this code 2 suicide, just a curved weapon CIT, 15 E 30s, 97 14 Cliffwood. HFD is already on scene for a patient with a knife, white male, no shirt, claiming he wants to kill the caller, or she wants to kill the caller. Unit to go by, and a sergeant to acknowledge.
2: Office. Caller states a person that... Caller states a person that came into the leasing office thinking it was a hotel to get a room, and then the patient can no longer drive.
3: That's clear. Let me call myself.
1: That was so cool.
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0: 9714,
2: Cliffwood. It's going to be 13710 Park Road Drive.
4: HFD's on route. Going to be a Hispanic male wearing blue scrubs. Okay, another unit, clearing check bar.
0: 2234. 23-5. You're to minor on the freeway for left inbound at Tidwell, no left lane. Cars equals a red Toyota Camry. MSGM equals a white Chevy truck, head on plate.
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2: 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Need a record, Dunville, Westheimer, need a record.
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0: And if I have any Arabic speakers, I can check by with 18 French 6-2 evenings on that minor Dunville West Summer.
1: Thank you, French 44 evening. 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You can disregard 11 evening.
0: Clear. 18 French 11 evening, if you can disregard.
2: Good afternoon.
3: 2 Adam 6-2 evenings. Title 6. I have your message. You want to repeat? All right. 2 Adam 5-2 evenings. Clear about it. I'm going to go with lights and sirens to get to the whole tool trap, to whole tool crash for traffic. That's your question.
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6: Westheimer, no more wreckers.
0: Clear, no more wreckers. Westheimer and Dunville, no more wreckers.
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That's your 5.5 run to a crash major at 4265 San Felipe. 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It's going to be a white SUV. 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

0: 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It's just going to be a crash notification, no vehicle descriptions, no contact made with new drivers. 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
1: 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Anyone else around? 6325 Dupree Street. No smoke, code 3.

0: one out of 53 evenings. Parts need out there on that crash. Are you clear for this code 2 on the beat? Person down at Timmons and Richmond.
1: I don't know if y'all saw the scene, but we checked all the way down since I went from the off. We didn't see anything. We're going to clear off. If you get any more info, we'll be monitoring.
2: That's good. Thank you.
0: He's in route. Going to be a white or Hispanic male in his mid-30s, skinny in a blue shirt, blue jeans. Third person calls, he saw him face down on a median on the south outside of Timmons.
3: They won't let dispatch refer this call.
0: Clear. We'll go ahead and notify.
4: Thank you. Two suspicious person with a weapon. 12845, Market Unit 20, 1946.
5: Dr. Claim Marion, 40%. Any normal records?
6: Normal records needed on South Kirkwood, normal records.
4: Definitely another gun check vibes for ML. Outside in the complex, walking around and discharging. Black male, 30s, green hat, green shirt, khaki shorts. 12845 Market. I was searching to come out of that.
7: 014, I'll go by on that.
3: I don't see 13. Well, we'll check by. All right, it'll be. That's clear.
0: Grab right on the scene. That's good, 5-2. Can I get a supervisor on here for a code 2?
5: Totally.
0: Channel, I have a code 2 for a disturbance in 2020s. Got upgraded to a code 2 to HMPs en route. Caller says that the Nitro brother was caused disturbance at the location. Caller says that her brother assaulted her and put his foot against her throat. HMPs currently en route. All units are currently tied up with code 2s.
5: If you need to use one of your units, you need to do that and preempt anybody who's report writing.
0: Leslie.

0: 6:38 evening. I think the gas station is carrying Antoine, and the school is carrying Sitwell. We're at 5620 Antoine. Correction. No, they're both carrying West Sitwell. I'm not sure what the issue is there, but we're over here at the fuel depot, if you can direct HFD.
1: That's
0: right.
1: Remember, he has their gun, refusing to give it back to them.
2: Clear us, whatever around. We're ready to find out.
1: There we go.
3: Twin shots.
4: At the caller over at least 4 Frank 23 evenings, I'm going to have you check by with 25 evenings.
3: That's clear.
1: That's clear.
5: First time waiting, he's running us code 2 and time on 20. He's going to be elevated to a self square with injury at 6013 North Main Street. Caller says that her brother Alejandro Spanamana is a 20 gray shirt, black shorts, no shoes, also at the location. Please look at his footprints to get some throat causing her not to breathe. HMV's in route.

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0: Four frame 26 evening second.
2: One out. Boy, my team for AMI, I just witnessed a crash at 1400 West Loop on the service road. Do you want me to go to the code to or to the unit here?
3: What's up?
4: 11H36-250, we found them if you want to come back.
3: That's clear. Dispatch, can you put your mark on the slip, please?
1: Okay.
0: I'm a wrecker. I'm going to taxi to Lockwood.
5: Patients being transported to the hospital.
0: Clear, units running hot to Park Row, slow down or disregard. Is briefing 5 minutes out there yet?
5: That's a negative.

0: 6339, can I get another unit to check box, please? Just code 3.
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0: 9243, 1 minute, please. Please, 943.
1: No, sir. Anyone else on to market setting? We're getting a call from the manager there.
0: 11836, yes, we did. 36, you can do a call out.
2: No records needed.
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3: Can I get a sergeant over the air for building search, please?
4: 1383, can I get one record to my location, please?
5: Need a record, exit 33, 6798, assault will be. Need a record.
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5: 6100 South Loop East, need a record.
3: Can you repeat that traffic?
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3: Yes, ma'am, I have backup here, and he does appear to be GOA.
6: You're clear.
3: That's clear.
4: Seventeen eighty-five.
1: 1736, go ahead.
4: 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Go to the unit control.
7: You're clear.
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8: The place, X-ray Tom Young, 4207.
9: Adam 09,
10: I have one of them two fire arms that code 2 subjects occurred on North Main and 1120s per 1208. But on while I'm out, they don't give a crash minor at 1401 West Loop South. And one of the drivers have insurance. Am I clear to have them? Do you want me to have them stop and take care of this crash minor they interviewed, or keep going to the code 2?
7: No, take care of the code 2 and we'll get somebody to crash as soon as we can.
10: That's clear. What happens if I need you to keep going to the tow, too? Or this one to the crash?
11: Matter 53 evenings. We just clear off our code, too, if nothing. So if you need us to go to the street, you can.
10: That's clear. 153. I have you run to the crash if I'm so busy.
11: 1532 boys. Shows en route to Texas Med Center. Texas Children's. One juvenile, female.
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12: Criminal records being accomplished here, West Loop.
3: North Sam, Houston Parkway, going westbound. Our shop night out here.
12: Clear, need a record, 500 block North Sam, Houston Parkway, west. Are you going to be on the freeway?
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12: 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What are your unit numbers again, just to confirm?
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2: Evenings.
1: So, minor on the freeway. Caller said she's going to move off the freeway and call back with updated location. Go to downgrade for now.
2: Yes, ma'am. That's clear. Thank you.
12: Clear, I'm UT.
0: Can you let this supervisor on there?
1: White shirts and the other one has a black shirt. No other information. Sergeant Monitor. Gessner.
3: Sense guilty, I'll monitor.
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10: Safety on the crash on I-10 outbound at Houston Avenue.
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1: 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Send a record. We're going to have an abandoned vehicle here.
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1: We're going to be westbound on the main lanes between Kirby.

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1: 6-6-Mary-2-4, go ahead.
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3: Six, nine, nine, six. I'm working an extra job at St. John's Middle School. Can you roll me a unit? We're going to have one male detained out here for trespassing.
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1: That's clear.
3: It's going to be St. John's School. We're going to be right inside Gate 6, just off of Buffalo Speedway and Westheimer.
4: Best.
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6: Excuse me, Southwest Freeway outbound at 10 millimeter. It's going to be a black truck and a blue charger. Guys, the airbags have been deployed. HFT is en route.
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3: 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Show me and 43 boy en route to Memorial Med Center. And 43 is going to have 111 in the back.
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1: 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Says it's a blue charger and a black truck. That is good, it's over there, Rob. Sierra.
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4: 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Our shop broke down here at the 500 block of North San Houston Parkway. We're waiting for Apple Towing. Is there a friendly wrecker that can move out stuff immediately here on their service road to the parking lot nearby? We're in a pretty bad spot.
1: Hey, CO3 boy. Yes, sir. You're clear for call.
0: Need a friendly wrecker, 500 block of North Houston Parkway. Need a friendly wrecker, 500 block of North Houston Parkway.
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5: DC-05.
1: Hey, Sarge, I got two reports to do with two previous calls. Am I clear for comp?
5: Please.
6: Just checking to see if you got one in custody at St. John's.
7: Okay, that's Mr. Chavez, slip drop. It's going to be 1 mile of for trespass at St. John's. That'll be near gate 6, right?
8: That's clear. Stop of the station, third gate. You'll have an officer flag you down and can come on. Welcome to the freeway.
0: Unit 2311.
7: Sir? Yes, go ahead.
6: Film with 3 days, sir. I'm not sure if I was clear. I'm not on the scene. I'm on duty unit still until 1600. I was checking to see if you had anybody en route to that officer over there at St. John's.
5: No. 21 Adam 37, can you put me on traffic at 3700 Toons Lane on a Kia Sedona blue and on it?
7: 37, standby. Yeah, but I don't have anyone around. Yeah, unit's still tied up. I have someone around as soon as I can.
6: 3 days, there's some guys.
5: That's clear.
0: Lemon H13, have you en route, code 3, disturbance, 7136 Avenue and Nora. The disturbance of the female owner of the business pushed her and is in a room sitting on the bed. Be a major black female wearing all black clothing.

0: 215 Evenings. You can quiz for the quest that we're on and send the other quest that you have for us, please.
1: That's the

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1: That's
3: for 18 Frank 43. Evening's checking safety on West Hammer.
1: Okay, thank you.
3: That's clear.
0: So thank you. They're going to be on the left shoulder, a silver Kia Sorento and a burgundy Nissan Altima, 59 northbound at Langley.
1: One Adam 55 evening, check and safe down there, crash major if it is 65 San Felipe.
4: One Adam 55, okay, thank you.
1: That's clear.
0: Okay, thank you. Suspects are GLA, no DOT, they left in a burgundy and white vehicle. Occupied four times, CMS is en route, 7440 South Hall.
5: Order, you need
1: that. What?
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1: I'll check
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0: Cook's Detective in Progress, 7950 South Gessner Road at the CVS. Suspects of black male, tall, wearing all black. Do I have a unit that can check by?
1: Yeah, in 6-4 days.
2: Go ahead, 6-4 days.
1: Can you clear this last call, arrest, charges, and OD?
2: Let's go, 6-4. Two of them, 50, in the district guard.

0: tell him after you can do some dark going to that crash. The driver exchange didn't pull up the scene.
1: The subject doesn't want any medical attention anymore.
2: Sitting to B and vouching by was 6-1.
1: Okay.
0: Tango Super is on your 2000 with calls holding nothing above a call 3.
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0: 2952 Evenings. Can you please give us a call for 4473, please?
1: Just what?
2: Hey, can you clear us over where are to be and show us out on the traffic hazard on the 100 block of West El Dorado Boulevard?
1: Was that 1100?
2: Negative 100 block.
0: 152 Evening is clear. 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
2: In 45, 1 mile detained.
3: 53 at 125 Evening. 20 clear for this. Meet officer at St. John's at 241 Claremont. PJ officer pissed you in their gate 6 has a male detained for trespass. Actually, 5253, Commissioner. Adam 35, having run to a meet officer at 241 Claremont at St. John's Middle School. Caller is taking meter gate 6 on West Climber. EJ officer 6996 says that he has a male detained for trespass.
2: 91 Adam 55.
3: Go ahead,
4: 55. Can you show me out here with 91 Adam 37 and can we get one record, please?
3: That's clear. Can I get a record at 3700 Timmins Lane? Can I get a record at 3700 Timmins Lane?
4: Clear, come on.
2: 6996. The updated address is going to be 2727 Buffalo Speedway. That's where we're going to be at. It's a big campus, but if they come to that address, they'll see us.
3: 2727 Buffalo Speedway, that's clear.
2: Clear, thank you. We'll fire the unit down.

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3: Cliffwood. He's going to be between HFDs and Rail. It's going to be between a gray Tesla Model Y, license plate, Sam, Mary, John, 8589, and a black Mercedes, E350, license plate, Boy, X-ray, Nora, 4683, color state, you have a knee pain, HFDs and Rail.
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7: 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You think you gave me a rig right here? We'll be at Kirby and Alameda, Genoa, between that little bridge between Memorial and Alameda, Genoa.
0: How's that? Dispatch 282 Frank 20, you on the air?
1: 45, didn't catch the last part.
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6: 24.
1: Did you have enough information to clear for code 2 and 40s?
6: Negative. I'm trying to find a shelter for this person.
1: That's clear.
9: North St. Houston Parkway in a private parking lot. 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
1: 47, is that I-10 Katy Freeway or East Freeway?
8: Katy.
1: Okay, that's clear. You need to get me to check by with you? Have.
6: We have the consumer. He just fighting with us.
8: Roger.
6: Throwing himself on the floor.
3: laying on the floor in a bathroom, door locked. I don't know if he's intoxicated or on drugs. Got him Hispanic, male in jeans.
2: Okay, show us the route. Send that to us, please.
10: Do you need a mobile unit to check by?
11: They should change the tower real pretty quick. I've got a tow truck here, but no more records.
10: No more records. Okay, outbound 610 inbound, no more records.
9: On White Oak, and just text us involved in a minor crash. Would you have a call, sir?
12: Okay. Are you going outbound? I got two vehicles stalled on the right shoulder with the record.
10: No, sir.
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3: I don't have a call to 1100 White Oak.
10: I already got a couple units en route.
9: Gotcha. I'll advise them that you have a unit en route.
6: I'm sure what you can make. Clear me all around to be.
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3: 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We're going to be in this apartment parking lot on Tenon Street. Anything with a hook?
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5: 37. 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
5: Disturbance at the weapon monitor 1316 en route from way south into 14-10.
7: 14-43. One time.
5: That's
7: it. I'll probably I'll honestly call you.
5: Yes, sir.
2: 946 Seneca.
8: First unit 19, so this unit's arriving. We're going to be inside the house.
2: 18.
9: 10, Harry, 18 units. We're okay. Thank you.
10: Clear. 17.
11: 8, 16. Can you bring us
2: CMS? I think so.
10: 7-8-36, he told me out on the traffic at 7249. This one is Texas license plate, Sam Nora O 1834.
6: That's clear. 18 frame, 45 evening, checking.
2: Go to Major 3B50s, 111 to Bull Street.
6: That's fine.
2: 60 Tango 1, checking on you, sir.
12: Oh, I'm on the block.
6: Five rings working. 5 rings 14, go ahead.
13: I know the flip is going to be Texas registration, Mary Victor Lincoln, 8848.
6: That's clear.
14: Yeah, I'm here at Allen Parkway, I'm sorry, Allen Parkway at Kirby Drive. Allen Parkway to Kirby Drive on the bridge between Memorial and Allen Parkway.
5: Allen Parkway at Kirby Drive, need a wrecker at the bridge.
15: I got a Silver Central, Nissan Central, William William X-ray 0727, occupied times 1, at Nissan 1.
2: That's good.
5: Bring them over to the station. They're no longer following each other.
15: Okay, that's good.
6: 5-14, evening, is that vehicle comes back clear?
5: I do crash major I-10 westbound at Normandy.
16: 9-13 boy. Go ahead and send it. Michelle's going to code 1 due to the update.
5: No, sir. It's dropping at Normandy, Mercury, and Federal, so I'm not sure where exactly it is. Can I get a sergeant out there?
16: I'm with the 4-3, which I thought. No, 13 more.
5: No, sir. It's an auto ped before the federal bridge.
7: Well, let's not go by.
9: 7-0-3, we're going to have that
5: one in the back, 16-18.
2: 2-4-5, can you take that call for me, please?
15: What?
2: It's going to be a silver Kia 4-door. D's 111 to Bull Street.
15: Yes, ma'am. Where's Aura?
2: That's clear. Thank you. Is there a crash alert for Toyota Camry?
15: Evenings.
2: Check and safety on traffic.
15: 35, under control, thank you.
2: Yes. 162-1, go ahead.
15: 71 male to claim.
2: Male to 1620.

0: 5595, 10 available Martini, traffic drone on auto pit major. It's going to be on the freeway, East Freeway, outbound before Federal on the left moving lane.
1: 1943,
0: Martini, Shelter, Martini, 1-1 now, MDD 1 now.
2: 1739. 1739, go ahead. Can you send 4814,
0: please, and send me check back with me? 625 Capri Street. Absolutely, but I'm coming from Gaston, so I can take me a minute. That's your 1045, 0045, can you start heading that way?
1: Main lanes eastbound in front of Saltgrass.
2: Ma'am, Yellen's detective.

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1: No more records. Alan Parkway and Kirby, no more records. Thank you.
2: No more records. Anita, Alan Parkway and Kirby. Thank you.
3: Jam 491,
4: 49 left, please. That's clear.
0: It is just assaulted again by the same suspect.
1: We're going to top track checks, compressions.
4: 1621.
0: Hey, is the main lanes or the service road?
1: Main lanes. I parked my car westbound lane. 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
0: Do whatever you want to. I'll give you a call. Give me 1 second.
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0: I bring 14, send it.
4: Need a record, I-10 Eastbound Federal, I-10 Eastbound Federal, need a record.
0: 7 TL3, you see if I get MRT L3 since we're going to shut it down. We had 8300 for 7th Avenue, isn't it?

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1: 11, age 5, 30 days, back on ORI, and good night.
2: Yes, sir. How's it going?
3: We're under control. In the blue horizon, please.
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5: 1910 boy, if I can get one or two units to block off the freeway and make everybody exit on the federal.
2: Greenbrier, 1080. Fox from K9 Northwest. Fox from K9 Northwest. That's clear.
1: Three nine. I'm going to make a traffic stop on this vehicle. It possibly has a robbery suspect inside.
2: Air's closed.
1: Give it. You can stand by. I'll give you just a second.
2: That's clear. Air's open.
1: Called Anonymous saying that they're en route to Central Station at 61 Reasoner with a rifle, and they're going to stand in front of it, and if any officers approach them and they don't like it, they're going to take action. So just wanted to let you guys know, wanted everybody to hear it on the radio, and I'm already making the phone calls that we need to make.
3: That's clear. We'll clear ourselves.
6: You report to a suspicious person with a weapon, 7410 Cullen at the Chevron. They have a trespasser harassing customers. Pulled a knife on the individuals. It's going to be a black male, medium build, medium height, white top with black line hoodie, white pants, wearing a black cap, has a pocket knife.
5: So lines 3 and 4 block off currently.
3: Perfect.
7: I have an ambulance that's trying to get up there too, y'all. He's in the number one lane.
1: To me, 3-9-6200 Golfin, X-ray Tom Henry, 4940. They're coming to a stop. I'm going to do a code stop on it.
2: Air's closed.
8: At present time, 1853 is responding.
1: Good, man. It's just going to be normal traffic stop.
2: That's clear. And is it going to be related to the slip that you were previously on?
1: Lucky George 59 Charlie, Cal 40.
2: That's clear, but I will. Page 64.
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0: Sure.
1: We have a ladder that's coming up too, trying to get it shut down.
2: If they can use a left emergency lane, they can get through all for the traffic.
3: Three tenths.
2: Go ahead. 2240, go ahead. Shelter,
3: remember,
2: 388. That's around 388. Hi, 213. Well, if we can at least get two more units at the federal exit, whoever's coming this way, just let us know.
3: Here's up.
1: 12-10, you can clear me and send it.
3: Be left for that small. Unit traffic hazard on the freeway 3B10s, 290 inbound at the I-10 ramp. That's clear. You stay left.
1: That's clear. I'll check and advise. Thank you.
3: How do I clear you off of the call sign?
4: Name, staff with maize, black female, 60s, 70s, blue, all blue clothing, with white flowers. Open line, disturbance. So yeah, the weapon's gonna be maize. Surgeon monitor.
3: Did the ambulance make it through?
2: 1910, yeah, they're here with the complainant.
3: No, sir. Y'all take Northeast.
5: Memo Medic 27, Firefighter Payroll 175571, time of death 1626.
6: Man, can you show us the unit, Chris? Right, woman in the back. We're out there on location when we get there.
3: 1529, one in the back.
4: It's in progress, Waco and Raleigh, 72. Units out on Hempstead, just verifying that everything's under control.
7: We'll clear yourselves right now.
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9: I'm talking about, Jim at Tower Austin.
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4: Northeast Tech 1, Northeast Tech 1 for the units on the face.
1: Sorry, Charles, Jim boy, man, show us arriving high ground with disturbance away from Raleigh.
4: Lucknow 20s, red rockets jersey and shorts, and I have black female, orange shorts, black shirt. 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
3: For VCD being requested northeast.
1: No more records. 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
9: Can we take them by with 2 out of 30 units, please?
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1: K-13 to Fox. 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
11: 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No description. Jimmy only. 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
0: about carrying a rifle, said he was going to go to the Reaser Station, and whatever happens, happens. 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
2: Clear 4915 Beach Haven, says 50 to 60 people in and out of her residence through the bathroom window. Suspect vehicle is going to be a white Cadillac with black rims, unknown license plate. Okay.
4: 6937 White, or show me, take her back.
1: HFD's on scene now, front here. You guys come to the front?
5: Where this Raywood to the open gate over here?
6: 405 Gray Street.
0: Westway. You picked up in a black Cadillac Escalade. EMS is in route.
1: That's correct.

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1: Division 0345, is that a holding at PASQ?
2: Some central CSP officers at both Warren and Reasoner in UC.
3: And then you got him 33 as well as heading over there.
4: You're on here with 47. Thank you. Morning.
1: Briefing. Intersection. Okay, so do you want units posted at Warren or what?
3: Give me 44. I need one more record. Very good, thanks.
1: Anyone on Shinway 33 and 60 Alice, disturbance, weapons, load, echo, 3 under control. Freeway at Greens.

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1: I'm en route, but my vehicle just shut down.
2: The superintendent with one male suspect.
0: 1633.
2: Point
0: 3,
2: we're good.
0: Check your file, that suspicious person will be 99-02 Gold Freeway. I'm also going to include the unit control.
2: Not much more, sir. Not much.
0: Cover me.
3: Seven 5-6-4 to dispatch.
4: 804, hey, I'm already in route. It's going to be coming us up.
2: You got a call in three, don't forget. Last unit, call in three, numbers again.
5: 77 out of 20, clear reinformation. 77 out of 20, the 2 out of the line. 46,
0: please. It's going to be a vehicle with a dead battery, no description. It's a crash major on Fayetteville, delayed at Beamer eastbound intersection. One vehicle accident hit a curve, then a pole. White Chevy Equinox. Utility can be around, so Thursday needs insulin as well.
6: I'm sure you in my life to get to this track.
7: We already got two marked units at Reasoner with 53 and 33. So, yeah, go over to Morin.
3: Get the dessert there.
7: That's clear. Everybody on Reasoner, please move over to Tech 1.
5: Okay, Central Tech 1, I'll advise everyone.
0: Is there heavy road 47?
8: Drive. Ball Expert Davis, 1889.
0: All Greens, 747 East Cross Timbers, but suspects, DOA, Krita, downgrade 2, theft just occurred.
8: Yeah, that'll work. Thank you.
0: That's good. Thank you.
9: 50, go ahead.
0: I'm going to have a 36 that's taking that accident. Okay, give me one sec. Let unit bump you stand by 1 second. I'm sorry, 36. Are you taking the major accident on Barnett? Because the 837, it's code 3, minor with disturbance.
8: Major.
10: The code 2 traffic head on freeway is going to be 610 outbound at Stella for a dog stopping traffic on freeway. As multiple people are out of their vehicles trying to catch the smoke.
5: And one for Mora and one for Reasoner, or keep them all on the same call?
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5: Good,
11: please. Lemon Area 13. Dispatch to 18 Frank 11 evening, checking safety on Green Ridge.
0: The suspect broke the caller's apartment window. Black female, medium height, heavy build, pink top, and khaki pants. And she's still there. Unit bumping, go ahead or try again.
10: Three sidewalk, each of these routes as well.
0: Go ahead.
1: Yes, ma'am. Don't show one male out the back.
11: He was one male.
10: That's going to translate. One male, 64.
11: What time did this call go?
10: 1611. 1739. Try again.
1: A new message.
10: That's weird.
11: Going G67 Charlie, you can send a code to intervene.
0: G57, what's your 5?
10: That's clear. 14189 Misty Meadow for Wilson Sugar to CIT. Reminding the suspect has a gun. Called to prove the child's mother is going to be a Shanna Horton, mental issues, white female, threatening suicide. Once they get a gun, the caller hung up. Fire only at a monitor.
9: 20 G7, so I'm in route.
10: That's fair. All units are out 14189 Misty Meadow. Cross Street of Country Club.
9: 50. Answer your phone.
12: Thank you, the Crash Major at the Loop in North McCarty,
10: 1920. 5335, did you receive?
13: That's fair. I'm going to send you a message. Can you put me back on my burglary slip?
10: That's fair.
9: I'm going to reach out 7, did you vote? Yeah. We are on camera. You said no PC in the subway or shut down at Federal.
14: Excellent. Yeah, I'm still driving into the station, but it keeps shutting off when I make a stop.
10: Clear. Keep me updated if you fall out or don't make it.
14: That's clear, ma'am. Thank you.
15: Dropping in the downtown area, corner of Hamilton at Ronald's underneath the overpass. I'm via cutting call. EMAP 493 and Mary.
10: 6, northbound on 45. They're on the right shoulder before that exit. 2011 Gold Chevy Silverado. Going to be an event spot. Ripper, northbound on 45 before exit 46 on the right shoulder. I've had 2 major crash, 11400 Bissonnet, 19240. Mark Hamilton at Ronald's under the bridge. He didn't know what he had been cutting ahead.
9: 2I20, you can clear me for I2B. 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Show me primary on this.
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17: HL 3-2-1, what's your location?
10: That's clear, thank you. Harris County transfer for a possible assault in progress. Caller says her daughter sent a message asking for help and for police to come. 6530 Tuskegee Street, unit B.
14: I'm about 3 minutes out from the station.
12: That's wanted, 170-08 number. I have it.
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1: And 23, that's good, thank you. So Lupin McCarty at the underpass for a Blackport F-150 and a semi EMS in red as well.
4: Yeah. Hey, Charles 62, I'm pretty sure 4962 is about me. I didn't make contact with that vehicle, but if you want to put me on it and then have a sergeant check by.
5: Okay, so calm down first. Second of all, go ahead with your traffic.
0: 4752, I'm working on an extra call about that. Ross at Avenida Las Vegas. There was a suspicious individual looking into vehicles. Can I get a unit out here? Code 3, please.
5: What was the address that you need to check by unit?
0: Tell me Ross and Avenida Las Vegas by unit parking on in front of the Hampton Inn. Hispanic male, 33 years of age. He's wearing like a cartoon looking sweater. He's trying to open doors on several vehicles. He has a white t-shirt and a dark bottoms.

0: should be. They have a patient complaining of stolen items at the State Farm Professional Drive.
1: Unit for code 2, minor on the freeway, 10850, 59 northbound in McGowan.
2: Send me on Rusk. Are you okay?
3: Rusk, clear, thank you.
4: Uh, 55, you can just hold it for me. Let me finish my traffic stop and I'll head that way.
0: No, 3-3 is fine. They went out for a stroke.
3: No, there is close, 1648.

0: 11850. I'm arrived.
1: You can slow things down. That's what I'm doing.
2: Clear. 13 slow it down. Code 3. Suspect's GOA. 1648. Citizen chasing a suspect 2404 Southwest Freeway going round and round in the Academy parking lot. Go ahead.
3: Yeah, I lost connection. Can you show me a road address?
2: Yes, sir.
0: 1825, if you guys have enough info to clear accident to B, I'm going to need you for that, KT.
4: That's clear, yes, sir.
5: Warfrank 25, evening, you're in route to a code 3 disturbance, 9540, Kempwood Drive, back on route for A. Hispanic male, blue shirt, blue jeans, 20 years of age, causing disturbance. They have a Spanish-speaking unit that can check by.
6: Another unit over, code 3 right now. We got entry. Alarm's still going off.
4: Working down 14, you can clear his arrest. Let me check by.
0: Who was that that very much quickly answered? Red Nissan Altima.
5: Air open.
2: Good.
5: 62-4. Central Mets closed down. Can you just let them know that Jefferson and Smith just need a unit there? Pressure.
7: My bad. I hit the right.
2: 23-18.
7: That was a mistake. I apologize. 19.
5: And sorry, see, we got a PSD now, so we'll set up a perimeter for now. Hey, y'all take the backside. Yeah, y'all.
2: Great. I'll send a Charles and round up a couple more units.
7: 30, all right, it'll be.
2: That's
4: fine. 20-07, I'm just about 5 minutes off.
8: GO1, I'm in route as well.
4: 66-22. Can you show me chicken model slip 4933, please?
6: We're off Broadway in Santa Elena. Go east on Santa Elena from Broadway, and it's going to be this cul-de-sac, Stonydale, 8125 Stonydale, I believe.
0: 8123 Stonydale Court, 8123.
4: That's right.
5: Fire on the side of the residence, including the revolver. No one else inside the residence but her.

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0: 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She's pregnant. 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

0: Is the air clear?
1: To accident liner on the freeway, northbound 59 at McGowan, Silver Malibu, and a white box

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0: Charles, we got one female detained. 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Oh, detained.
1: Okay, one female juvenile detained, 1653. I'll slow down code 3, Hunting and West Park, the train parking lot. Slow down.

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0: 7046, can you show us en route to that radio? Thank you.
1: That's
2: female outside.
1: That's Belford, Kirkside. You can clear me all out of me.
2: This is Charlie. FYI, we tried calling her twice, no answer, and it's heavy one, big, 10 course over inside, just FYI.
1: That's
2: cool.
1: Charles,
3: hi, Frank, 10 evenings, checking.
4: Hi, Frank, can you?
3: Checking safety.
4: Well, thanks for that. Thank you.

0: 24C55. Yeah, you can go ahead and clear me ticket, and then you can send that code to.
1: Need a wrecker. Jefferson at Smith, need a wrecker. Code 2, burglary, vehicle in progress, 17E20 is on leader.
2: 67 Charles, do we have any units in run with a shield and possibly a 40?
1: 31, Frankie.
3: GG 31.5, we're on our way right now.
2: That's right, thank you.
4: Someone go ahead.
5: Stranger Ethel, Code 2 Major, Westwood South at San Felipe Bay, looking for a black Audi versus a yellow semi-truck. Call was holding for about 10 minutes as a minor, then they requested EMS. 18 Frank, 27 Ewings, I'm going to have you check by.
1: That's fair.
0: Oh, that's fair.
1: Need to know how it was cleared, because it went back on the board.
0: Classic.
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4: I think there's a surprise on here for a code 2.
1: That's clear. 6930, leader, DMV in progress, two Spanish females, black clothing, arrived in a gray Equinox. So still on scene, transferred from Harris County. You need to go by.
0: Hey, take it. My MDT is down.
4: But both vehicles stopped location. The academy is already Harris County on scene, holding the scene, so our officers get there. I'm up here to have run a code 3.
2: Yes, that's clear. Thank you.
4: That's clear. What I'm talking about, you need to go code 3.
7: Jimmy, I'll leave a registered disturbance with one Black Hawk for a suspect driving reckless of Black Silverado, Nora Paul Victor, 7542, Jimmy, on there.
2: Yes, ma'am. Can we have one, please?
1: How many?
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1: Air, sir, go ahead.
8: Yes, ma'am. Sorry to bother you. Could you put me out on a traffic hazard, 9,000 block of the 59 Southwest Freeway, outbound?
1: Sure. Thank you, ma'am. Frank E., producing 16 to get.
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0: 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You're checking line K2 with who?
1: 77720.
2: Crash, fire station number 6, 342 Washington Avenue. Engine 6 was involved in a minor.
3: D36, we'll go by on the verbally in progress, 5015.
0: Okay, that's it.
1: And then from the crash on heading 3, is this on a freeway or is this underneath the freeway?
2: 105 at exit 46. It's supposed to be the Peace exit ramp.
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0: 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They're now at 1700 Roosevelt.
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5: 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I got back with me. 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
6: Assault Unit 781. Ma'am, can you hold us on doing a follow-up at 7401 Cullen Boulevard? There's just a lot of foot traffic out here.
5: 20-01, so the units out here on this scene. Every unit's at
6: 12-13, all right. If you says the code 2.
0: Misty Meadow, take left side pack 1, left side pack 1. 130 stated to some unknown drugs, unconscious, 101A11 Lake Boulevard, Unit 17. It should be some route to it.

0: Okay. The aviation is going to be at the 150 North Sherbert. And 25 and 20 is at the Mental Health Institutional Recovery Center.
1: Mola 2, I'm talking to 5-2. They're fine. He was writing his PPO answer, but he failed to answer.
0: Yes, ma'am.
2: Fortune 42, to crash Ranger, non-fatal 2910, read. White Nissan, no patient they have on there with the leg falling. Issue could be on it. No changes.
3: Seven Marina, the Catholic Service, 20 Charles. 20 George, 15 Charles. 20 George, 15 Charles. 14805, Grisby.
4: 6319. 19. Can I get the case number over the air? I'm far away from my shop.
2: 0674107265F as in Frank. Repeating 0674107265F as in Frank.
4: That's great. Thank you.
3: Coming for help in a tree area. On the apartment complex, unknown description, the retention pond area behind the Neo at 10 apartment. Somebody need to check by.
5: How about the Hall Estates? They just left. Maybe headed towards the...
6: Hey, Frank, show up.
1: What district was it?
2: First Southeast, number 3rd.
5: The living clear is on this one. We can check by on that call, too.
3: Please send one from us.
4: That's what you found. I'll be good. Thank you.
3: And
0: that's good. This is actually going to be on Central, so we can hold the scene until they get here, though.
3: Okay.
0: That's good.
7: Fortune
8: 4 Angel, that's close to on
3: telephone. Oh, there's no openings available. That's clear, thank you. Flat X-ray Charles, Cobra 2532, closing right to the center point, doesn't have a garage. States took a picture of the color, maybe she's going to go get a gun. Hispanic male walking around going door to door. New shirt, maybe new shorts and white tennis shoes. Caller has pepper spray and let her dog out as well. The person left his red Tesla parked in front of her residence, so they dropped it as a disturbance with the weapon.
9: Hey, 6-4 evening.
5: Go ahead.
3: Can I have a Northwest Sergeant on the airport? Yeah, so they had a tattoo road rage. Caller is going to want to speak to HPD, but is in the parking lot, said the other vehicle took off. Am I clear to downgrade this from a code 2 to a code 3?
8: That's clear, thank you.
5: What? What's the shop? Caller reported male slamming his head into the metal street, into the middle of the street. White male 30s, slim build. Blue jeans, blue shoes.
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0: Thank you. It's a traffic hazard, I-10 West 106-10, 9-10. Code 2, suspicious person of the log band, 22B40, 5103 North San Houston Parkway, East. It's a Harris County transfer. Callers reporting group of 10 black males standing in the middle of the complex with a gun. Those are also a female. I think you need to check by the 22B48.
1: That's
0: me. Number is 11400 Bissonnette. Number is 11400 Bissonnette. That's clear. Stand by, I'll give them a call.

0: Evacuate units to civil by for now, and a sergeant to monitor the dispatch person is going to be 40s while I try to call the county.
1: 75-0, 21, 75-0, 95, so I'm going to use my lights.
2: Like they're threatening anybody or pointing it at anybody, and owning a firearm in the state of Texas is not illegal. One, now 25 again. Circle 2.
0: 2-1.
3: Okay, you can actually disregard this info, units. I'm just going to work this. It's fine.
0: Sir, I'll let him know. Thank you.
2: Or at Hanover Apartments. Cover myself black and Hispanic female. Acting sporadic and carrying a knife. Cover person male has a big knife on his side. Me, a black man wearing a dark shirt, black and blue jeans. And a Hispanic female. Long brown hair, wearing a white shirt and blue jeans. Cause of the man has a branch light gun on his hat. Can't get so far as the monitor.
3: I'll break that.
4: Hello, so is the record good to hook up?
3: You can hook it up.
2: 2-24 evenings.
1: Before you up.
2: 2-24, everybody clear for this code 2 intense.
1: That'll be, that's the, I'm about to leave the station. How's it going? You're doing 7 minutes.
2: Yes, ma'am.

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1: 14, go ahead.
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0: 14-491 Melvizane.
1: What does it have? 1 medica.
2: There is a plus rest. 49, you're under control.
0: We're good, thank you.
3: Anyone else checking by 3942 Southmont, slow down, code 3 under control.
2: 2Y53, just kidding, by Teddy252 has the same exact accident for a Chevy Malibu and a white box cap, 59 inbound in McGowan.
4: I agree, that's current. I searched both northbound and southbound. It looks like it's a south central unit there, the HFD, I believe. I know for sure it's a south central unit.
5: HFD's en route.
6: I have a sergeant that can monitor. Says he knows that his horse is at the residence. He went to go knock and the guy pulled a gun on him. Hispanic male, 25-year-old, white top, white black bottoms. The complainant's waiting outside in a black Dodge truck. 7415 sundown.
1: Hey, CO 34, I'll monitor.
6: 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Thank you, Major. 10340 Wallaceville, 9030.
7: Bob Franco 4, where are you having him at?
2: He's en route to a burglary of a motor vehicle. So the caller's going to be Spanish speaking, which we're requesting a jet by.
7: Bob Franco 4, okay, where do you have him at? Ravenwood?
2: He's en route to Ravenwood from Sullivan.
7: Bob Franco 4, that's clear. I'll check by with him.
1: Is the air clear?
7: Bob Franco 4, Bob Frank 14. Go ahead. Hey, did you reset my emergency equipment back there?
1: Yes.
7: Okay, because I don't have anything now. I'll check it then.
6: Whittington? 826, Q's and Queens.
8: Say 0 Fox, check it from plus.
2: I think we're good, Fox. If anybody needs Fox, let them know.
4: 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Is there a female unit available for search?
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2: Hey, yes, ma'am. Can you let Metro know of the Southwest Freeway HOV lane going outbound in the 7400 block? There's going to be a stalled motorcycle.
0: Freeze and no records needed.
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1: You there, Claire?
2: Okay, go ahead.
1: 3130 evenings. Is there a female unit for a female search?
2: At exit number 46. Alright, we'll be there in a minute. Columbus on 340.
3: Columbia Tonga Wrecker, Flying Tonga Wrecker, exit number 46, south 45, heading northbound, right shoulder before exit 46, for a stalled vehicle. Tonga Wrecker, exit number 46, south 45, heading northbound.
4: Bound on traffic hazard, westbound on Kingwood Drive, off the 100 block. It's a red Jeep. I haven't gotten to it, but he's in lane one.

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1: Complaining they just pulled up over here. Thank you.
2: Don't I go ahead, sir?
0: Hey, give me a proof of service when we have a chance, please.
3: Got you.
2: That's clear.
0: You can go ahead, sir.
3: That's clear. 12702 Whittington near the apartment. Third party calls reporting an accident. A silver Chevy SUV that ran into the fence. Tell me a Marionette for a public service for 20G15 Charles. A Marionette for a public service.
0: Mary 23, you have that unit. Send the number to my box.
3: That's clear, thank you.

0: one out of 46 evenings.
1: Just reading that. It's going to be a disturbance slash theft. Caller is reporting that a female stole his wallet. She's refusing to give it back for sexual favors. 7900 Westheimer, number 105.
0: Thanks.

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1: Hi.
0: 83 Roger from the car onto this code 2 and 1 Adam 30s. Going to be a urgent welfare check at Linear Middle School at Pussy's Under the Head. 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HFD's en route. Needs to be transported to Mental Hospital.
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3: When you get a minute, give me a call.
1: That's clear.
6: That's it.
7: Thank you, guys. This third party Facebook sister was beat and robbed. Stated the other sister's location, third party relayed information from your residence. 5227, Kenilwood, HOD from beyond it as well.
5: What kind of vehicles are you out with?
1: Agent 527 is going to be a YG658 Robert Charles William 8759.
5: Yes, sir. I do have one that's holding with a Chevy Traverse and a YG that bond ran in Hiawatha. I just want to see if that's the same one you're.
1: Yes, sir.
3: Two,
5: you both. Yes, two, just checking on your EPA central garage.
3: Let me ask, ma'am. They're still working on it.
5: Oscar.
8: Seven is a character 5 with 11H21 and route to a code 3 CIT disturbance, 5607 Brooklyn and 50 feet.
1: 11829, you can show me checking by, ma'am.
8: That's great, thanks. I have a district sergeant, code 3 hold, pass the cam.
0: Hold 3, you're clear, hold. You can show me out here with 50.
8: That's clear. Unit bumping, go ahead.
9: 11810, you can show me en route to the property room, please.
8: That's clear. Place 21 and 29, I have you on route for that one. 5607 Brooklyn Drive, you discussed with the husband, you know, verbally abusive to her, and also he has dementia. Asian male, 64 years old, short, medium build, blue top, blue shorts.
5: Safety on traffic. 53 is in Rockford Fire Station number 6 on Washington, 63 is on the scene on John Ralston.
6: Oh, so you can send to 70074.
5: That's clear. 70074, do you copy that? Because I have you at the fatal as well.
0: I'm here, but HP is needed. To disregard.
6: Oh, so you said 74 is heading to the fatal?
5: Already arrived 20 minutes ago.
6: You can disregard that. So all my units are on a scene right now. You can hold that PD for now.
5: That's clear. I'll call the station and see if there's anybody else up there.
0: I'm an HL3 to 50. What's your location?
1: Over here at the 2400 block of Straight Creek.
5: Thanks for forced entry. Looks like they're out for a fall. 512, this is clear, Kitty Freeway eastbound, number 2 lane, North Eldridge Parkway for a stalled red Honda 2003 Civic, Mary Frank Paul 5315.
0: Hey, the other call that crashed, that's probably going to be a Humble ISD, since the owner of the bus is Humble ISD. They might keep them rolling for that accident.
8: I'm working on it.
0: Thanks, ma'am.
1: But I was just going to try to see if I can make contact with the suspect so I can issue a citation.
5: Can you go ahead and just reverse the fire station call and head out to Katy outbound the Beltway? Crash 2050 Skiffner at Beaver Trail. Beaver Till. Station call and head out to that miner, Katy outbound and Beltway 8 inbound, the west side unit that was involved in a mine to 18 Willer.
10: All downtown Stockton already.
0: Hey, 70, no more rivers.
8: No more records, northbound 45, exit 46. No more records, northbound 45.
5: So everyone else is tied up on that feed on East Freeway.
0: Two one
5: 33. 241 Francis Clear, 10411 Westheimer on the street near Rogerdale or West Sam. You looking for a white Hyundai versus a black Nissan Rogue? H of D's in Rogue. Got you, Martin.
0: Thank you. GB only, speeding reckless driver. Last seen it. It's at 49B on 45. Caller says it's going to be a driver hitting his brake, speeding, weaving across the road in the right and left lane. It's going to be a red Jeep Gladiator. License plate William Zebra Robert 0055.
6: Three.
5: Okay, that's fair.
0: Get a supervisor in my scene. My traffic stop. Beyond Hillcroft from Richmond. I have one refusing to get out of the car.
10: 4-3, show me check and line.
5: Okay, I want to confirm.
0: 430, Richmond. 6430, Richmond. And he might be taking off. One second.
5: Yes, sir, I don't have you out on traffic stop.
0: Northwest. He's messing up the traffic. It'll be Robert John Young, 8810.
5: I'm sorry, did you say John or Tom?
0: Robert John Young, 8810.
5: That's here.
10: Hey, Nasser, where you at?
8: It's for a disabled 25-year-old left inside the vehicle. They can't get out. They also have the keys, but he messes around. 2225 Stony Glen Drive.
0: Tell me check.
5: Under controller.
11: We're good. We're in the parking lot now. He's still refusing to get out. So we'll just need a supervisor off to you.
10: 18 Franco 1. Hey, we're in route. Just hold what you got.
1: Franco 3, we have one male and one female.
5: That's clear, guys. Y'all go ahead and hold air, please.
11: Good open it up. We're good.
5: Okay, that's clear.
12: 74 Frank 30, no more records.
5: No more records needed on Richmond, no more records.
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7: minor, freeway 45 up on Broadway, they're advising. 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You know the two best control.
14: 13 and 40, you can clear us report to B. You can make us primary. We're in the area of that Gold Freeway accident. You can check by for traffic. We'll take it for training.
1: That's I'm arriving in BE, so down.
5: That's clear. Dispatch of 22-1 Charles, Officer Bangor, are you on the air?
15: 21, go ahead.
5: 2-1, checking your status. Are you with me for a code 2?
15: 2-1, there's a negative. I'm talking to both parties.
5: That's where you still at the location on Washington Center?
15: Yes, ma'am.
5: No.
7: Here for the code 2.
5: No, just be advised, you're showing off a memorial in Kimberly for your ADL. Possibly not correct.
15: 21, yeah, that's not correct. I'm right here, West Houston.
7: Smoking states that they're assisting the patients get out of the vehicles. They should be around.
5: No, Marcus Wilson.

0: have park closed to a traffic hazard. We have slowed into moving lane. Northbound 288 at Wheeler.
1: I'm 74 Sample 1 to 74 Frank 30. Do you want to get those individuals out of the car? Or do I need some more tools?
2: Thank you for controls. I'm just for juvenile getting out of handcuffs.
3: 1734.
2: 27.
1: Repeat.
4: We're dealing with the ground thing. I didn't hear you. What'd you say?
1: Is the all suspect still refusing to get out of the car? Do y'all need some additional resources to get him out?
5: Hey, Team Critical, you can come along.
2: 18-4-4-3-6, another unit out here. I think it's down about the shot.
3: 4-3,
2: have your volume, you
3: hit
2: through
3: by what?
0: 27-2, yeah, for that code 2, stalled in a moving lane.
2: 3-4.
3: Yes, sir, can I get a unit check by code 3, 7900, West Timer, 18.4, yes.
0: There's stalled, vehicle in a moving lane. We need a Tungo as well. 288 northbound at Wheeler. They are stating there's two cars. They're not sure if it's going to be an accident.
3: That's fine. Thank you.
6: It's going to be alright.

0: Sorry, GL3 to dispatch. I sent you a message. Did you receive it?
1: Breakfast at BCD? Yes, they've been notified.
0: Thank you. I think my MDT is also having issues, just FYI.
1: That's correct. I'm still showing you right on this list. Need a Tongo record 280 inbound in Wheeler. Tongo record 280 outbound in Wheeler. Lane number 2, 2-vehicle accident. Tongo record 288 inbound correction in Wheeler.
0: Clear. 273.
1: Y'all can disregard, they're not really communicating too well yet. K-9, you can disregard too.
0: So it's Longview accident, FM 2351 and 45.
2: Hey, yeah, the traffic stop on Richmond, we're under control. We don't need any units, Fox, Richmond, y'all. 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
4: 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It's going to be Sam King Zebra 4019.
1: Okay, that's fair.
4: That's clear. Thank you.

0: 13 back from Northwest.
1: That's clear.
0: 36 in the lower edges.
2: 14 evenings. Do we have a better address or a callback number? Because I've been here multiple times, a vacant lot. There's nothing going on out here.
1: Check.
2: Please, we called back twice and no answer. 9855. Can you see a reference location, please?
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0: 21-5 Charles.
1: 21-5 Charles,
0: good. I got a sergeant over there for public service for use of force.
1: Sergeant on there, 21-5 Charles. Way on the inbound. No more records.
2: 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Hey, give me a call.
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0: For Cindy 14, I tried call back on the listed phone number, no answer. Cindy 39, Charles, checking.
1: 39, we're good, thank you.
0: Yes, sir. 20D89, Charles, checking.
2: Hey, 9 Charles, we're good.
0: Yes, clear.

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1: 1740.
2: Can we go with 51 Charles?
3: Can we go 51 Charles, Glenn?
2: Hey, give me a time check of using emergency lights on. Heavy traffic here, westbound, I-10.
3: Sounds good. 1742. Over Toyota Tacoma and a brown Nissan. Advises vehicles are drivable. I haven't had a chance to do a callback yet. No HFDs requested. 18 Frank 45, 18 Frank 50, are both of yours going to be related? Frank 45, 18 Frank 50.

0: 18 Frank 45, 18 Frank 50.
1: Who is that, this guy?
0: Marino and John.
2: I'm calling them now. This is to bring an HFD to my location.
0: It says he was shot. Another info. Clear. Is yours in 45 the same call?
2: Let's go, 62. What's the base information?
3: Is hello, I have an issue with the police officer right now.
0: That's clear. Thank you. And I'm pushing.

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1: 6-3 evenings, go ahead.
2: Yes, sir. Can you hold me at the 6,000 block of Osage Street on the traffic stop? New Jersey plate, Henry 51, Robert George Henry. Occupied one time, black Chevy top.
1: Clear, how do you want to clear your public business call?
3: 13-32. We're going to have northbound lanes on McCullough, Fuquay shut down. We're going to try and push the traffic south to get across the side street here.
4: Yes. Crash my turn on fatal 2044 my beamer.
3: 13-32, no more records.
4: No more records, Fuquay, Makawa.

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1: 7040, you're going for the code 2?
2: You're ready to clear.
3: Yeah, you can go ahead.
4: The registration's coming back to a suspended Honda green color.
0: Dispatch 2-0-5.
3: Yeah, the plate's going to belong to a different car then. Okay, thank you.
1: Code 2, track vehicle 1710, Sands Point.
4: Good as well. 293,
1: have a chicken
4: breast. Evening, Grant. So, code 3, trespasser, 5204 Richmond Avenue at the CVS. 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
5: We're on it right now.
1: Not sir, and I sent a message across the floor that all the units are going to be tied up. Looks like the monitoring company called it in. Check to the location, Reduterium, Sam Lincoln, O'Shea William, 622, Texas plate.
3: 25,
4: that's clear. Go to traffic hatter, Cajun Freeway outbound Memorial Brook Boulevard, on the feeder, looking for a stalled vehicle, blue in color, Ford Bronco, license plate, William Victor David, 5193. You need to check by traffic control.
3: Everything will go by too far.
1: That's clear.
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1: 99047, checking safety.
2: Second, warning.
1: Not clear. Is there anything clear for the 6B40's call, Victory and North Shepherd, please?
3: 1640 Boy, the Cozy Traffic Hazard, Main and Merworth, southbound on the feeder for a Chevy Trailblazer, unknown license plate. Tow and go, Main and Merworth, need a tow and go, Main and Merworth.

0: 22B30. Can you be on route for a traffic hazard westbound feeder before Ella North San Houston Parkway for a vehicle with a flat maroon Impala?
1: That's clear. You can show me a route.
0: That's clear. If I need a record route, also maroon 2017 Chevy Impala with a flat North San Houston westbound feeder before Ella. And 22B14, check your box for a call, please.
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1: Record Caterway eastbound Cedar Road at North Gilders Parkway, lane number 2. Need a record Katie Freeway inbound Cedar Road at North Gilders Parkway, lane number 2. One record.
2: Clear, need a record. Katie Freeway outbound at Memorial Grove Boulevard, need a record.
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2: 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They're arguing possible DWI, caller slurring her words. 4 Frank 23 evening, I'm having a check by.
4: Hey, somebody come stop this Hyundai that's trying to cut through these records.
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0: You got him, O2. 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
3: 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We're going to follow him to Texas Children's.
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0: State Zero Fox, we'll be out of service, Valley 3, full air support, we'll be out, standby. 38
1: Belfort, 14 30s. Currently, a black female 71-year-old has a small knife in hand, states the son in... thinks the son is making bread, who is the brother, having some type of mental emergency, HIV's en route.

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1: Number record, Katie Freeway, inbound, Peter at North Eldridge Parkway. Number record, Katie Freeway, inbound, Peter at North Eldridge.
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0: 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I need your FedEx code 2 and 5 and 50. He's a crash major at Studemont and Katy Freeway.
1: Yes, clear.
0: To Adam 41 evening, Chevron to a crash major at Studemont and Katy Freeway inbound. Going to be on the street in the Kroger's. Caller says it's going to be a motorcycle flip to male patient. Patient is en route. This is going to be a one vehicle.
1: Clear.
2: 32, you open up both southbound and northbound lanes. Recover and 3K.
3: That's fine.

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0: Is he on Bella?
2: It said it was supposed to be on the westbound meter of the Beltway right before Ella.
0: Yes, sir, thank you.
3: 41.
0: Excuse me,
3: 40,
0: go ahead.
3: Yeah, 41. Hey, can I get a check by unit code 3, please?
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0: You're paying 42.41. Hey, we're not too far. Just hold. What you got? Okay, we're like 3 minutes away.
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0: 13-18, it's going to be a crash minor, 6 and above on telephone, 13-10. Third party reports accident of black Ford Mustang and a white Ford F-150.
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0: The 10th District is on the air for 3-4s and 5s that are holding. For the very next.
1: Go ahead.
0: You're just going to hold these 3-4s and 5s that are holding for the very next charge.
1: Yeah, you're going to hold it. Thank you.
0: Thank you, my lady.

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2: Bye.
1: 77.
2: 6-1, we'll check that.
3: And still need a rubber. Maybe with a flat tire, westbound view for Ella on North of Houston Parkway, please. Still need a wrecker.
4: The alarm in UV.
5: Well, that's where we're going to be in the very first call.
0: Tony 70-2005, what code you use?
5: Just go 30.
0: That's clear.
6: Eric. Southwest. 1955, show me at 4800 West Park Drive. It's going to be Texas plate, Robert King, Robert 3414. It's going to be a silver Toyota, occupied at least one time.
1: He's on Grand Freeway on the inbound at Clear Lake City.
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0: 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I don't see much.
1: Perfect.
0: 2257, you can clear me on the last call. Show me out on traffic on 14724 Memorial Drive on a white Mercedes C300, Texas license plate, Charles Henry Adam Robert 66, occupied at least one time.
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0: 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That's all information I have. It was another unit that drove by and gave information over the air. 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

0: I have a dart unit to fire.
1: Radiate Victor 12 Sam, is that for central request?
2: Yeah. Okay, so just a good injury. Heavy times, my attitude is on you.

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1: That's good. You can send it to my box.
2: Kansas City President for calls holding up to level code 3.
3: To Adam 02, I'm actually looking at them right now through the whole financial available.
2: That's 02.

0: 1436. If you have to answer this question instead, it's traffic hazard 610 at 288, 14E20. Ambulance 35 is broken down into unit for traffic control.
1: 1 Adam 55, I'm clear, thank you.
0: Perfect. Move, please. Toll District units are clear for this call to assault, just occurred injury in 2010.

0: their CV tender.
1: Telenum Rutgers. That where they have a Cessna Black Male 21 blue jacket, black pants, keeps on hitting her. Say suspect owns a gun. Suspect put a gun to her head this morning. Thinks the gun is down. Unknown where the suspect placed the gun. Seems like an ongoing disturbance.
0: That'll fix it. Unit, go ahead. Is there a public service for a mirror unit? That's good, so let me send a message out.
1: 62.
2: She was in the right at Laurel Herman Delta.
1: That's clear.
3: Can you do me a favor and put a Texas license plate, William Young 05721, in the slip, please?
1: That's clear.
0: I'm married at Punk 62, married at Punk 762.

0: 15, you 10 4.
1: Which unit need in public service?
2: 2 Adam 6 2.
0: The dude gets live, same caller's phone number. I duped that one out, but they updated that slip saying that the caller requested to cancel. She was able to get out of the wrecking yard.
1: Next point, Dale, bring my number to their box.
2: Not seen a repeat that you came in with.
1: 66 May 23, I'll send my number to their box.

0: 2 out of 6 is. One second, like 2 out of 6 for unis. We have 66 Mary 23 is going to send you as public service.
1: Sure.
0: 2 out of 2.
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6: Hold me up, 10,100 Hammerly on a black Acura, license plate X-ray, Robert Mary, 0758, occupied one time.
3: Clear.
4: Hi, Frank Morgan. Can you hold that for me until I close this traffic stop?
3: That's clear.

0: 18 frame 45 units, can I get a source over there for a building search?
1: 18 district 7 in there.
2: A black female in the passenger seat with a baby in her lap. Vehicle is going to be a black Audi small sedan, William Sam Henry, 1459, last seen northbound Highway 6 at West Palm Ridge, the only known one following.
3: One is on in progress, 14D40 to 12,000, I'm okay.
0: The open window on this this home, I have backup with me. Suspects appear to be DOA. Am I clear to search the property?
4: Oh, and you're clear. Just announce yourself.

0: 14 after 9, it's an assault, a male fighting a woman, that's Oklahoma 3540, Flamville, green shirt, black male, black female, young, all black clothing, came into the apartment.
1: 3042, you can claim your OI to be in, send the code to.
2: That's clear, thank you. Showing you en route to 1611 Rainy River. Caller advised her nephew just got out of TDJC and is having a mental crisis. She's concerned because there's a 91-year-old elderly male that lives there, possibly crisis unit needed. Gave a description of a black male, 6 foot, 225, light skin, complected, wearing a white shirt.
1: For 24 evening, I will just go check and see, and then I will advise.
3: That's good.
1: We're about 20 minutes out.
2: That's good. Did I miss here? Was that 43 or 42?
1: 42. Sorry if I misspoke. Send it to me. Can you clear me and send it?
2: That's good.
4: 5 32.
3: Hi, sir.
4: Yeah, give me just a second. I'm on a traffic hazard that I'm on mute next to my call. I'll take whatever you dispatch to me in a second. I just need to clear this up.
3: That's good.
5: Houston, just northbound past Houston Avenue, 2-vehicle accident, the red Mazda SUV and a black SUV.
1: To what? 36, you got that.
5: 36, that's clear. Showing in route. The caller saying that the black SUV driver was a black male that drives, and he told her to follow him, but she lost, and she's requesting EMS.
1: To what, 36, evening? Is that the driver that's still on the freeway? Oh, see, already take the exit at Memorial Ram.
5: No, the original caller is still in the main lane.
1: Not clear. Still me in route and using E to get through heavy truck.
5: 1824.
6: 16, we're arriving. You can clear the fields are open.
2: 24, do you need them code 1 or code 2?
4: Can you tell me to take them to reaction to B?
1: So that 13, we'll know the name.
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2: 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Go ahead and run it, code 1 until she answers. Code 2B, 24, can you advise? You're okay?
7: Code 4, I'm good. I just need another unit.
2: Okay, y'all can slow it down, code 2.
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4: 4-2-B-4-9, evening. Show us the rise of silence. Keep there, all different number.
2: Team 44-1,
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2: 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Can I get a unit check by 17P18, 5911 Bissonnet? 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
0: That's clear. Hi, Frank, 14 Evenings, checking in traffic.
1: I'm good, thank you.
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2: 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I was for Devil Freeway at the McDonald's on the inbound. They witnessed a child walking with two men. Says that they're worried about the child.
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2: 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A yellow shirt and shorts. A second suspect wearing a blue shirt, blue pants, and a third one unknown. College and location society.
5: D50's matter crash on the freeway, 59 outbound at West Wilford.
0: Clear, took a 3, disturbance, 5959 Gun Road. Female caller calls in, it became an open line disturbance, stated somebody busted her lip. Requested PD and then hung up. There's no answer on call back. So, have you no second check, bye.
6: Did you for a person down the beat, close to the person down the beat? It'll be a 231 Calvin Page Street. Cause the patient will be laying down on the ground, so I'll get away. Cause the patient acts on the call. 2 out of 30 evenings, huh? Reroute Street, checking by with 24 and this person down in 20s.
4: QB 34 to 24. What code did you use to get in?
7: All right. I finished with the callback on for 4119. Thank you for putting me on it. I updated the slip. Go ahead and put it back on the board and just dispatch it when you can. They require an officer to go out there and do a report. With the information I added, they should have enough information. If the arriving officer has questions, tell them to call me.
6: That's 02.
5: X-ray William, 0754.
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3: We're under control right now, ma'am. Thank you.
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1: Is that clear?
8: Yes, sir. Go ahead.
1: 91-52, show me a route to Ben Todd with the windmill, ambulance 32.
8: Scare, 1829. That was 91 Henry 52, correct? Code 2 Major, 10 Henry 30 Street, Emancipation, St. Joseph.
3: Go ahead.
0: Hosta PMC for this code, 2 person down, 9841 Puerto Rico Road. There was 20 calls pinging from a cell phone at the location.
3: Oscar.
0: The person picks up, there's no answer on the other line.
5: 922 5 Charles, checking.
3: Simon, you got somebody approaching the front door.
4: Very good, thank you, ma'am.
5: That's clear.
1: Yeah,
4: thank you, Frank 11. She was living another male detained. The first one has been released.
0: Clear. Time check 1830.

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2: 2-9, that's very centered.
3: I think you'd be 21 evenings. 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
4: 1831.

0: Could three suspicious persons, 11, 22 B-20s, 208 Greensboro.
1: And St. Henry, 42 Ealing, checking on Sierra Western.
2: 42, we're good, man.
1: 14, 20, Frank Cavallo.
0: Hi.
2: 22 by 32. You can send it.
3: 6, I'll take a look.
1: Thanks.
0: 22 by 32. Could two suspicious persons with weapon 208 Greens Road. Cars reporting a black male, black muscle shirt, black jeans. Says he had a gun in his hand. Last seen heading towards the IHOP behind the shopping center. That'd be net shirt by 22 by 32.
2: 22B34, what's your mind?
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4: 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Can you show me one female in the back of my shop?
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5: Have a Kutsu Major, 59 outbound Hillcroft, 18 Frank 50s.
0: Just screaming to let me go. 3135 Sky Park.
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0: GVGB only speeding request driver 9800 Northwest Freeway outbound for White Ford Edge, Lindsay Renora 8166, GVGB only.
5: Yeah.
3: Go ahead, clear me where out of the, I'll be en route.
5: Clear, it's Kutsu Major on the freeway, 59 outbound at Hillcroft. Looking for a two motor vehicle accident, a Mercedes car versus another vehicle. Looks to be in FSGI.
0: 10801 Westbound Red Target. 40, that's clear. Subject was in the store stealing, black male, early 40s. Medium build, black hair, white jersey, blue pants. At the side of the building near Walnut Bend, headed toward the bus stop. A repeat offender, no criminal trespass, no mental issues, no weapon.
2: There were clear, so we have to check my load.
6: Loading, and I'm also have to amputate about an issue. Just give me a few more minutes to fight our problems.
1: Okay, and that's good. 14-9, can you give me an additional unit out here, code 3?
0: Well, check out with 4039, code 1 is out in progress, 3135 Sky Park. Last update, no response to the call taker. Multiple people are now arguing. The female is screaming and crying while arguing with the suspect. Keeps repeating to get your hands off of me. Come on,
2: sister. 23, are you comforting at me?
0: 2135,
6: staff. 2357, Charles. Clear us on traffic with citation given. And Charles, check on bond that code 1.
0: 2357, Charles.
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2: 14-20. 4-32. Yeah, but we're going to check the Monte Carlo area, and then we'll make our way down towards the mall.
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7: 14-16, Silver City.
1: It's a crash minor for you, 287 Airport. A black Chevy Silverado and a dark gray Honda CR-V. Seventy-two-year-old neighbor. It's going to be a week. They're requesting a unit out there. Introducing around to it as well.
0: 16419 Quail Gully Drive. PO has been missing since last night. It's a black male, 30s, pink shirt, blue shorts, white sneakers. Unknown if they have been on foot or in the vehicle. Has mental issues, special needs. The caller is their caretaker.
8: Thank you.

0: Lauren. Can you check my thing? I don't know, Danielle. How about you found a one-timer? You found a one-timer. Send me a message.
1: I was just letting Bertie know that was clear.

0: 2Y36 evening. Can I have a EMS check? My my location, I have one driver stated that he have a severe back pain.
1: Engine 25 is showing on scene.
0: It's already on the exit. It's taking the exit of Houston Memorial ramp. We were out here just right before we go to Houston Memorial. Just between the two.
1: Okay, I'll redirect them.
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2: There's a big piece of mail west on Katy Freeway just past Studemont, or just before Studemont, in the second lane. Big piece of metal. I'm off duty.
1: Okay, stand by. Katy Freeway inbound in Studemont, is that correct? And it's a piece of metal?
2: Westbound, outbound.
1: Okay, that's clear. What lane is it in?
2: Lane 2 as of now, but there's a lot of cars diverting from it.
1: Okay, that's clear. I'll drop a slip for Central, and then we'll get someone out there.
3: No. Oh, we're parking lot. Stand by for the address.
1: That's clear.
4: K-12 check-in. Was that your only suspect?
1: That's clear.
3: Oh, yeah, 10700 West Harbor.
1: Okay, 30, that's clear. We'll only want that, but you should take. Realize the ransom workers. Unit Buffy, go ahead, sir.
5: Yes, sir. Target suppression. You're in out of gas. You're bleeding for gas.
6: So this will be 24. Can I get a 59 to the same, please?
1: You repeat that.
7: 2-4, you're requesting a sergeant?
6: Yeah, that's clear. One of the suspects I have to train, she's upset and she says that she would rather speak to a sergeant. You need to get out here now.
8: So.
9: Pretty good one, Frank. I'll be in route for that.
1: That's clear.
8: Jill, I'll be in route.
1: That's clear.
10: TD16, this is going to be a missing report, 3171 Row Drive for juveniles, two of them, 16, 17-year-olds.
11: Anybody else in Ruggles on ground?
1: Well, it's around 3135 Sky Park, slow down code 3 for Sky Park.

0: Have a 2 major accident dropping 530 is 5626 Kessner.
1: Okay, I forgot what I'm on.
2: Hi, Frank. Do you know you can disregard my last message and send me the code 2, please?
0: Petunia, I just have 5626 Kessner for a major. Address is going to be from Rapid SOS. Looks like it's a crash notification. They weren't able to make contact with anyone. 850's in and out.
1: Four frame 32, you can clear me from call out. Show me going by with 29, I'm Martha Road.
0: That's okay. 36, I'm sorry, did you say one release or one to 10?
1: We got one to 10 in the back.
0: That's clear. Taking Frank 50 and 33, HFD is advising they move that accident to 6400 Southwest Freeway.
3: That's clear, thank you.
0: Frank, anyone need HFD?
4: 1440, you can run them out here for the suspects. Both officers are under control.
0: Yes, they're under control, 1843.

0: Suicide Bravo 19B12, arriving on a code 2. Suicide just occurred. 10815 Beechnut, the Circle K, the alleyway behind the business for a male under the influence. Circle K, the alleyway behind the business. Caller reported male under the influence was drooling from the mouth, slumped over, sitting with his head in the dumpster earlier. Black male, no shirt, black pants, and his shirt.
1: 12-4-1, go ahead. 10-4, you need maybe to take this other code too. It's right next to the one that you're on Superman K Freeway. It's on the outbound side. Traffic hazard, urgent, large amount of debris on the freeway.
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0: That's clear.
3: Imagine G25, you can send a code too.
2: Thank you, I'm gonna need one more record.
4: Need one more record, 5626 Gessner. One more record needed, 5626 Gessner.
0: Daughter causing disturbance, has mental issues. Yes, Shayla Rubio, Hispanic female, 14 years old, red shirt, a red sweater, gray pants, short, thin build.
4: I request one.
5: 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Send HIV there.
0: That's clear.
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1: Hey, Victor 13, Sam, put the call in the box.
7: Setting, because I rode to the Camry and I rode Kia Soul, I said a semi left the location, 610 North at Clinton, on the right shoulder.
8: Victor
1: 13, sounds
8: going to be on it.
1: Okay,
8: thank you.
1: 3rd evening, check your safe down person down on Telecate.
9: 2-4, we did.
1: That's good, thank
4: you. And this code 3 disturbance, 5969 gun for an open line disturbance.
2: Five 329, no more records.
4: And no more records. 5626, yes, sir. No more records.
1: Easy, Frank 50, no more records.
4: Oh, wait, no more records.
1: So, Adam, for one evening, I run to that traffic on the freeway at I-10. I'm on a student one. It's going to be an off-duty call. They reported two large metal debris on the freeway.
2: That's clear.
10: 35 myself. If not, and it's just medical, then I'll go assist with 25 instead.

0: Charles 6-1, boat traffic. Can you show us out at the 9700 block of Homestead? Red Nissan, Louisiana, plate 930, F. Frank, Union, Queen. Occupied two times.
1: This person, I mean, I guess you could just label it as a suspicious person, but he wants a ride to the jail diversion center. If he just drop a slip, he's unable to call dispatch and let him know what he needs.
2: So, I'm talking at 1500 Ben Calhoun. What do you have, a suspicious person? What's going on?
1: You can label it as a suspicious person, or you can label it as he's a complainant. He wants a ride to the jail diversion center. We're going to be outside of the hospital. We can't really make contact with him right now, because we'll meet at 91H52 on this hospital summit.
0: 1850.
1: Oh, with a black shirt, purple pants, and white shoes. Excuse me, socks.
2: Here.

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0: 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Be a courtesy ride to Southeastern Water Harmon.
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2: 1912, is that Mary unit still on the air?
1: Blue, Peterbilt, Robert, 506753, give me a line.
2: On the way, you can still keep coming.
1: Good.
2: 850 and I aren't really getting anywhere.
0: Clear, be there, boss.

0: Okay, good afternoon, 2060. Suspect completed chasing vehicle 13101 Katy Freeway near exit 753 D-Boy.
1: Well, it's next drive on a red, so we got a camera window over here, please. Occupy one time.
2: He's having rental disturbance at 1440 Student Wall Street at the Kroger. Call reports of a Hispanic male in his mid-30s, 5'6".

0: 160 gray shirt, blue jeans, black backpack, threatened the manager, charging at customers, called his lady last seen in front of the store, gonna be at the Kroger, maybe intoxicated, kinda need a clearing check by with 230.
1: 24C11, you can send me that traffic in 50s.
0: I should be 34. Can you show us one other thing, please?
2: To Automobile 2, I'll take Bob, but just hold on. Let me check something real quick and I'll let you know in about a minute.
0: That's clear, okay.
3: George, near the ER entrance.
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3: That's clear, thank you.

Jimmy Jimmy only, 13101 Block Arcady Freeway, near exit 753 B-Boy. Caller reporting a suspect was following her and tried to run her into the Navy. Due to Oak House Drive for motorcyclists driving up and down. Jimmy Jimmy only. And unknown vehicle description at this time.

0: Also, I have a code 2 traffic hazard. It's going to be a 1315 Y on 1M20s, 1M25 or 1M320. Are you able to clear and take this code 2 and 1M20s?
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0: 20G01, Charles. Is it possible to get a two-man unit to check by at this location?
1: Can get a two-man unit to check by at the target, 10801 Westheimer. Southwest Sergeant for calls holding code 5.
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0: Welcome to Western Juvenile 2560, Augusta. Northwest. Hello, code 2, Mika 5, Fido 14D, 2039-02, quarter.
1: Tower Hazard. Hey, I'm Charles, we're good.
2: Keyflare and Shank 5 with 20D, 1 man, request on a 2-man unit at the target on Westheimer.
1: That's clear, we're sitting there. Yeah, we're sitting.
2: Clearing 10801 Westheimer as a target.

0: Can I get a supervisor in for a code 2 passkey? Oh, we have this code 2 traffic hazard. Drop this urgent traffic hazard on 1315 Wall. Call reports a stalled vehicle at the location. No, you should be in there that round. Just a stalled vehicle. They called and wants removal at location 1315 Wall. That's a busy street. No units available outside of.
1: You're clear to home for the next available. I mean, you seen it from either district.
0: That's good, thank you.
2: That's good. Type code 2 missing juvenile, urgent, 2660 Augusta Drive, unit 8307. Caller is reporting her nephew, Emmanuel Johnson, 16 years of age, black hoodie, black sweats, black flip-flops, ran away. We're waiting for more details. Do you have a unit I can check by?
3: Would you say the suspect just turned left on 34th? He's on a bike, so he'll probably be coming towards you on the loop ahead.
1: Oh, we got him right here.
4: 311, Eve, we already got him at Antoine. Antoine, 34.
5: You can get HFD at 3222 Hillcroft for a pregnant female. Sponsored and breathing, just need to check out.
2: Your unit numbers were 2640.
6: Take it out.
1: Okay. Item 02 to
7: Item 30.
1: Item 30. I did a call back when you get a chance. Call me before you get there.
0: 2427.
2: 2427, go ahead.
0: Yeah, I'm out with that narcotics officer. That's going to be the same female. I requested a female officer for.
7: Sorry, I didn't hear you. That's clear.
8: They also called up here at the Hex Center requesting a sergeant. 1735, the code 2 disturbance, 6423, Ivy Knoll. Says the neighbor threatened the caller. The caller says if he comes back, he's going to shoot him. Hispanic male, 40s, blue shirt, khaki shorts. You need to go by code 2. And the third in the monitor, Kessner.
9: Yeah, 311 has the same.
8: Clear.
10: 4C22, go ahead and show 24C11 with a female detained in the back of her shop, please.
8: 1902. This is code 3 family, or code 2 family disturbance, 6718 in Lawson Street. Car says her sister-in-law is at location, hitting her brother. And if you know, 45 years of age, gray dress with black stripes. Car's not at location, unsure if assault is still taking place or not.
9: We're just in the hospital waiting for our PRI to be placed into a room. We clear to shut off our cameras for an extended scene.
11: That's clear, but activate when you will have any contact with anybody. Thank you.
9: Thank you.

0: Have a bunch of crash means you're non-fatal. 288 and Von Yellowstone, 14-10. You've had that urgent on Fire Station 46. 14-20, still information on the slip.
1: This is a 2-1-go record, 59 North at the 45 North interchange right there. Stalled vehicle, red under accord, going northbound.